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16: The top stories this hour. Counter-terror police think the killing of Anne Widdecombe was a targeted attack, but are still working to establish a motive. The former MP's body was found in her Devon home on Thursday. A 28-year-old man's in custody on suspicion of murder and can be held for up to 7 days. Policing commentator Graham Whetton explains why a murder investigation is running parallel to a terrorism inquiry.
17: They've almost got to get the end first before they can establish it as a terrorist incident, because it has to be the objective or the motivation that classes it as a terrorist incident. But you can still commit terrorist-type offences without actually having something declared as a terrorist incident.
16: Meanwhile, the incoming Prime Minister says there needs to be a serious review into MPs' security following the death of Ms. Widdecombe. Andy Burnham says politics has darkened in the last 10 years. Mr. Burnham's also said the passing of the Hillsborough Law in the Commons puts the right values back at the heart of the country. It now goes to the House of Lords, and if peers back it, public officials will have a legal duty to cooperate with inquiries. The head of the COVID inquiry is calling for a radical overhaul and a clear supply plan for future pandemics. Baroness Hallett says the government's so-called VIP lane didn't work.
15: It was a misguided attempt at prioritisation. In responding to the crisis, some suppliers were given favourable treatment simply on account of their connections with the government.
16: Although she does admit there was no evidence of corruption in the system. Her fifth report also says the scramble to buy PPE wasted almost £10 billion of taxpayers' money. The US says it's launched a fourth consecutive night of strikes against Iran. Washington says the attacks are targeting Iranian capabilities used to strike commercial shipping in the Strait of Hormuz. And Spain's Pedro Porro says it's a dream come true to reach the World Cup final. They'll play either England or Argentina for the trophy on Sunday, with the old rivals meeting in Atlanta later tonight. From Sky News, I'm Stevie Schillinglaw.

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9: 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You've just imagined a day out at IKEA. 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
10: In Birmingham, an exhausted nurse always had to park miles from home at the end of her shift. But one night, she spotted a space right outside her house. Next to it was a homemade sign that said Nurse Parking in big rainbow letters. 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

Bad company. Yes, indeed. Rest assured, you're in good company this morning here on Planet Rock. I'm sorry. That was a very cheesy, almost local radio segue there. I do my best to avoid such things, but every so often my training gets the better of me. Anyhow, yes, Bad Company with Electric Land, and also, wow, Zeppelin before that with The Ocean. One of my all-time faves there by the mighty Zepp, mind you, the other day I had a different all-time fave. Thing is, there's a lot of Led Zeppelin tracks which are my all-time faves. I'm sure you understand. Anyhow, it's me, Loz Guest. Hope all is very well with you. You've got me until 6 o'clock this morning. Good music and nonsense to come. But right now I've got this brand new music from those Massive Wagons. This is called The Story of My Demise.

0: 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I did enjoy being able to tell people, oh yes, Alice Cooper, I work with him, he's a colleague of mine. Shame, I suppose life goes on. If only we had more rock stars on our roster.
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20: Oh, bad traffic. Great news, isn't it? More time in the car. Joy. Maybe you don't feel it. Maybe you don't drive a Lexus NX yet. 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

Blue Collar Man by Styx here on Planet Rock. Hello, good morning, Dawn Dwellers. Wednesday, the 15th of July, and it's me, Lars Guest. I have a little bit of PMT today, pre-match tension, as I call it. The big game, the semi-final, yes. England, Argentina, yikes. And I'm running all the emotions, you know. I'm a little bit scared, I'm excited, I feel sick to my stomach. I feel like there's going to be some kind of inevitable, I don't know, controversy, and that we'll lose or something like that. Isn't that what usually happens with England? So close, but so far. Maybe tonight's the night. It's going to be different. We're going to get to the final. Perhaps it's, I don't want to, is it coming home? Yes, I said it, I'm sorry, but let's just see a bit later on. Anyway, up next, I'm going to play some Tyler Childers. I like this chap. I play him quite a lot on my Americana show, which is called Stateside. You know the deal, yada, yada, yada, every Saturday night from 6 p.m. Anyway, this song is called House Fire.

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0: Remember buying the single, That Is Gun, with their take on the Cameo classic Word Up. A cover version so good that you tend to forget that Cameo did it first. And funnily enough, through my job, I got to know the lead singer of Gun, as they were then, a chap called Mark, who sang on Word Up. And our paths crossed through radio, through my job, and he's become a good friend of mine for the past 20 years. But, and this is the funny thing, I didn't know that he sang on that song until after about knowing him for like 5 years. Someone told me, oh yeah, of course, Mark used to sing in Gun. I was like, what? That'd be ridiculous. So I had to go on YouTube and look at the music video for Word Up. And I was like, oh my God, it is him. Kept that one quiet. Anyway, up next here on Planet Rock, we'll play this from Velvet Rush. I think from memory, these are out of Germany, quite a new band, and they've got sort of an AC/DC thing going on. I'm sure you'll spot it. But anyhow, this is a great tune. This is called Nature of the Beast.

Pearl Jam, keeping an even flow, which is very important. You don't want to cross the streams, as Egon said in Ghostbusters. Why? Because, well, simply put, that would be bad. Head of Pearl Jam, you had Van Halen with Why Can't This Be Love, and this is Planet Rock, it's Early Breakfast, I'm Loz Guest. You're the listener, you are the anointed, appointed, anointed dawn dweller. I'm anointing you, a dawn dweller. But to do it all official-like, you have to send me an email, which is to loz, L-O-Z, at planetrock.com, just like Chris did, who is still currently negotiating roundabouts in the greater Redditch area. I feel your pain. There's a lot of them. Anyway, Chris, this is for you. It's King Herd and Halo.

0: The Who there with Behind Blue Eyes. Did you ever hear the Limp Bizkit cover version of that? I quite like it, as it happens. They did something different with it, which I think is important when you take on an iconic cover version. You know, there's no point in just doing like a carbon copy. Anyway, maybe I'll give it a spin at some point this week. Maybe I won't. Would you approve of that? I'm sure you'll let me know. Music to come, we've got Velvet Revolver, George Thorogood, and today's Steal That Tune of Choice comes from Chris Cornell.
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Gear Jammer from George Thorogood here on Planet Rock, and Velvet Revolver with The Last Fight. Good morning, Dawn Dwellers. Do you hope all is well? And a special good morning to Gabriella from Camberley, which is a nice part of the world. I have relations. I have family in, is it Blackwater? Lightwater? Something to do with water? Which I think is that neck of the forest. I also think that Dan Reddick knows that part of the world quite well. Anyway, Dan Reddick is back later on today from 2 p.m., of course. Sorry, Gabriella, back to you and today's chilled out tune of choice. And what a choice this is. I salute you. This is Mr. Chris Cornell and Worried Moon here on Planet Rock.

Ah, yes. Thin Whiskey and Lizzie in the Jar. Obviously. That's what they wanted to call it. Give me a break. It's early. All right. You know what I mean. Meanwhile, Planet Rock's loudest ever summer continues. We've got tickets to be won to go and see the Hollywood Vampires. Yes, indeed. A bona fide supergroup, if ever there was one. Alice Cooper, Johnny Depp, Joe Perry, returning to these shores in August for a bunch of shows. We've got tickets up for grabs to go and see them at the O2 in London or the Manchester AO Arena. Okay, all you got to do is listen out for a song from the Hollywood Vampires. When you hear it on Planet Rock at some point today, you email your name, your phone number, which of those gigs you want to go to, like I say, either London or Manchester, and where you're from. You send that email to win@planetrock.com. You got until the end of that hour to get your entry in. All right, good luck and go to it.

0: All right, there we go. That's it for today. Thank you for tuning in. Much appreciated. To be continued tomorrow morning from 4 a.m. here on Planet Rock. Paul Anthony's up next with The Breakfast Show. Enjoy the rest of your Wednesday. Come on, England.
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15: The top stories this hour. England face rivals Argentina tonight for a place in the World Cup final. Joe Rawson reports from Atlanta.
16: England aim to reach the World Cup final for the first time in 60 years tonight as Thomas Tuchel's team look to end the reign of defending champions Argentina and their star striker Lionel Messi.
17: It's very unique to play against the reigning champions. It's very unique to play against Leo Messi and his team.
16: Both sets of fans are looking forward to renewing rivalries.
18: I think we're a better team than Argentina.
19: For me, it's the most important match in Argentina for the last 30 years.
16: England defender Mark Gahey is feeling focused.
6: Yes, the onus is on them. They're the world champions.
16: The winner will play Spain in Sunday's final after their 2-0 victory over France.
15: Well, kickoff is at 8 p.m. Tonight, we've been asking people in Sheffield how they're feeling.
20: Nervous.
21: I mean, I was sweating buckets on Saturday night. I just wanted it to be over, but I'm so glad they're here.
20: I still don't think they'll win it.
22: I'm hoping they're going to bring it home. I'm positive.
23: Switching up the formations has worked really well, and I think Jed Spence in the last game, after a lot of criticism, came back very well.
15: In other news, President Trump says attacks on Iran will continue as the US Navy resumed its blockade of the Strait of Hormuz shipping route. Iranian state media say there were several explosions overnight. Counter-terrorism police investigating the murder of Anne Widdecombe say they're looking into multiple lines of inquiry after revealing her death was a targeted attack. The former MP was found dead at her home in Devon last week. Incoming Prime Minister Andy Burnham's praised Sir Keir Starmer after the Hillsborough law cleared the Commons, calling it some legacy. Once it's approved by the Lords, it will prevent police and other officials from covering up errors and wrongdoing. And older teenagers are to face a voluntary overnight curfew and a shutdown of infinite scrolling on mobiles and tablets as part of the government's wider restrictions on social media. Those aged 16 and 17 will see default settings prevent access to features like never-ending video reels from midnight to 6 a.m.
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15: Yet another hot and sunny day across the UK, highs at around 30 degrees Celsius. That's the latest. I'm Becky Carhill.

David Bowie, Ashes to Ashes, before that Golden Earring, Radar Love, kicking off Planet Rock Breakfast for this Wednesday morning. Happy hump day. This is Paul Anthony with you through until 10. Hopefully you can get involved with the Planet Rock alphabet, revealing today's letter around about 7:30. Another great selection on the full English or for whatever, around about 20 to 8. And wrapping things up as always from 9 with the Planet Rock year. So loads of great music to share, including this from These Wicked Rivers.

0: Uriah Heep, who this Sunday will headline and wrap up Made of Stone for 2026 Moke Park, Maidstone in Kent. I'm going to be heading there straight after the show on Friday to host the main stage once again. So many great bands across both stages. 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Now, on the way after the news at 7, all the information you need to win big this Friday, Make Me a Winner, where we guarantee to give away that £777,000 totally tax-free and paying your account straight after the call. 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
18: A15, both directions, Quarrington, Lincolnshire. That's blocked due to a serious accident from the A153 Grantham Road to the London Road turnoff. A20 Sidcup Road, both directions, Eltham. That's closed due to an accident from the A205 South Circular, Clifton's Roundabout to Court Road. The A222 Bickley Park Road, both directions, Chislehurst. That's closed due to a burst water main between Blackbrook Lane and Summer Hill. And the M20 eastbound speed restriction due to Operation Brock, where all freight traffic heading for a channel crossing must go through the coned area from Junction 8, Leascastle and Maidstone services to Junction 9, Ashford.
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Molly Crew with Love Shine, before that Rainbow, I Surrender on Planet Rock Breakfast, just after 6:30 now, Wednesday morning. This is Paul Anthony as our loudest ever summer continues. Your chance to win your way in to see Hollywood Vampires next month for their UK tour. We've got tickets to give away for the O2 in London, Wednesday the 12th, Tuesday 18th, Manchester's AO Arena. All you need to do is listen out for a Hollywood Vampires song. It could come at any time today. When you hear it, email win@planetrock.com. That's win@planetrock.com with your name, number, where you're from, and either London or Manchester. You'll have until the end of that hour to get your entry in, and you could be off to see Hollywood Vampires live in the UK next month with Planet Rock as our loudest ever summer continues. And this is new from Green Lung, Necropolitan Life.

0: Madhouse, there's Anthrax, before that Green Lung, Necropolitan Line on Planet Rock Breakfast. So on the way after the news at 7, all the information you need to get yourself in the draw, just a couple of days to wait until we give away that massive £777,000, totally tax-free on Make Me A Winner. 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Details on the way after 7.
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0: Whitesnake, Slow and Easy. Before that, The Distillers, Drain the Blood. And You're My Best Friend from Queen on Planet Rock Breakfast. 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Coming up, all the information you need to win big on Friday's Make Me a Winner, where we guarantee to give away that massive £777,000. 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
19: The top stories this hour. Here we go. England are one win away from their first World Cup final in 60 years. They'll renew rivalries with defending champions Argentina in the last four in Atlanta tonight. But boss Thomas Tuchel isn't bothered about what's gone before.
20: We respect our opponent, but we don't dip in historic events, and we don't make it bigger than it is. It's a big football match. It's, like you said, a big occasion. We are very excited, grateful, but very hungry and ready to go.
19: Spain are waiting for whoever wins tonight. They knocked out tournament favourites France last night with a 2-0 victory. The Three Lions kick off at 8 p.m. We've been speaking to fans in Newcastle.
21: I'm buzzing for it. I mean, once every 4 years, and I don't think there's another time we'll win it apart from now.
22: I love them to win. I would hate them to get knocked out by Argentina after what happened with the hand of God.
23: I'll be pessimistic. I'll say no. You've always got a chance, but
1: I'm not going to say they're going to win.
6: In other news, the US Navy has resumed its blockade of the Strait of Hormuz, with President Trump warning attacks on Iran will continue. The American military has confirmed it hit dozens of targets overnight. Here, MPs have backed the Hillsborough law, meaning officials will have a duty to cooperate with investigations. Andy Burnham says it will rewire the state and pass power to ordinary people. Meanwhile, the incoming Prime Minister says politics has darkened in the near 10 years since he was last in Westminster, as he calls for a serious review into MPs' security following the murder of Anne Widdecombe.
8: It feels as though something has changed. It's easy to blame social media, but it feels like it's having some impact in just building that kind of toxicity that's around the political debate.
6: Counter-terror police say the 78-year-old's death was a targeted attack. A 28-year-old man remains in custody. And ministers have confirmed they're planning to introduce an overnight social media curfew for 16 and 17-year-olds. It will be voluntary. The Tories are warning it won't achieve anything, though.
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6: Yet another hot and sunny day across the UK, highs at around 30 degrees Celsius. That's the latest. I'm Becky Cahill.
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0: 777,000 pounds is a massive amount of cash. 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

Rolling Stones, Street Fighting Man, before that Kiss, Crazy Crazy Nights, Planet Rock Breakfast, 10 past 7 now, Wednesday morning. 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This weekend it's Made of Stone, Moat Park, Maidstone in Kent. I'll be there Friday, Saturday and Sunday hosting the main stage.

0: Those Damn Crows, Wake Up Sleepwalker. Before that, the mighty AC/DC on Planet Rock Breakfast. We're on the way around about 7:30. 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
0: A15, both directions. Quarrington still closed due to a serious accident from the A153 Grantham Road to the London Road turnoff for Silt Willoughby. A20 Sidcup Road, both directions. Mottingham, problems there this morning. That's closed, queuing traffic due to an accident from the A208 Court Road to the A205 South Circular Clifton's roundabout. A222 Bickley Park Road, both directions. Chislehurst, that's closed due to a burst water main between Blackbrook Lane and Summerhill, Chislehurst Station. And M40 southbound traffic heavier than normal due to an issue there just before Junction 4 High Wycombe, Handy Cross roundabout.
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Feels Like Treason. There's Magnum. Before that, Rush, Closer to the Heart on Planet Rock Breakfast. Fast approaching 7:30 now, Wednesday morning. This is Paul Anthony. Time to reveal today's letter for the Planet Rock alphabet. It's the letter A today. Looking for a band to play. Which band would you like to hear beginning with the letter A? Around about 10 past 8 this morning. Get in touch with your suggestion. Text me, Paul to 64100, or email me, paul@planetrock.com. Not forgetting to tell me who you are and where you are on this Wednesday morning, and the band I could possibly play for you beginning with the letter A. Some great new songs around at the moment, including this, going down a storm in recent years at UK festivals, new from The Warning.

0: 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Before that, new from The Warning, Ritual on Planet Rock Breakfast. 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
0: Wednesday morning, time to let someone else choose the next three songs. This morning, a bit of a team effort. An email coming in from Brian Boddy. Morning, Brian. Morning also to Tony, Pete, Ken, Lynn, Maria and Sharon. Brian says, Paul, we'd love it if you could play our full English or full whatever. We are the Wickham Abbey School retirees who meet up most hump day Wednesdays. We're calling it the full school. First up, school's out, Alice Cooper. Well, it's all out for us now. Another brick in the wall from Pink Floyd. We all love this band. And finally, best school song ever, School by Supertramp. Brian, Tony, Pete, Ken, Lynn, Maria and Sharon, enjoy the songs and enjoy your time off.

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2: 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Brian, Tony, Pete, Ken, Lynn, Maria and Sharon. Pink Floyd there, Another Brick in the Wall, before that Alice Cooper, School's Out. One more to go from Supertramp. 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

0: song for Brian and the team this morning. Supertramp with School on Planet Rock Breakfast. News Lab next then at 8. Coming up, all the information you need to win big this Friday on Make Me a Winner. 777 grand to give away guaranteed. And right about 10 past 8 this morning, could be playing your band beginning with the letter A on the Planet Rock alphabet.
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17: The top stories this hour. England face Argentina tonight for a place in the World Cup final. Joe Rawson reports from Atlanta.
18: England aim to reach the World Cup final for the first time in 60 years tonight as Thomas Tuchel's team look to end the reign of defending champions Argentina and their star striker Lionel Messi.
19: It's very unique to play against the reigning champions. It's very unique to play against Leo Messi and his team.
18: Both sets of fans are looking forward to renewing rivalries.
20: I think we're better team than Argentina.
21: For me, it's the most important match in Argentina for the last 30 years.
18: England defender Mark Gahey is feeling focused.
22: The onus is on them. They're the world champions.
18: The winner will play Spain in Sunday's final after their 2-0 victory over France.
17: Kickoffs at 8 p.m. We've been asking people in Sheffield how they're feeling.
23: Nervous. I still don't think they'll win it.
24: I mean, I was sweating buckets on Saturday night. I just wanted it to be over. I'm so glad they're here.
25: I'm hoping they're going to bring it home. I'm positive.
26: I think that England will win.
0: Let's go for 2-1.
17: In other news, President Trump says attacks on Iran will continue as the US Navy resumed its blockade of the Strait of Hormuz. Iranian state media say there were several explosions overnight. Incoming Prime Minister Andy Burnham has called for a serious review into MPs' security following the murder of Anne Widdecombe. Counter-terror police say the former minister died in a targeted attack. A man remains in custody. Thames Water says it's due to run out of money by the end of the year. The troubled supplier remains in discussions with creditors, regulators and the government to recapitalise the business. And teenagers are facing a voluntary overnight social media curfew to stop them scrolling past midnight. Features that keep users hooked, like never-ending video reels and feeds based on an algorithm, would be switched off by default until 6 a.m. But critics say 16 and 17-year-olds would be able to bypass these settings and say, given that it's optional, it won't achieve anything.
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17: Yet another hot and sunny day across the UK, highs at around 30 degrees Celsius. That's the latest. I'm Becky Cahill.
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15: 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We're the fry up in a world of yogurt. 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

Kansas, Point of No Return. Before that, Jimi Hendrix, Crosstown Traffic, Planet Rock Breakfast. 9 minutes now past 8 o'clock. This is Paul Anthony. Time for the Planet Rock Alphabet once again. Thanks for getting involved. Coming up with suggestions of bands beginning with the letter A today. One to Michael Darrett in Durham, who says, what about Animals? House of the Rising Sun. One to Nidge, who's already got his tickets for Stone Dead and says, can't wait to see Accept. Any Chance? Bill Walker in Congleton. Morning, Bill. A, if possible. Kaz in Dunstable wants 1,000 horses today. Angel Witch, please. Kev Shevington in Milton Keynes coming up with that for us today. What about some April Wine? Love me a bit of that. I'll be having some later, I'm sure, whilst watching the footy, says Sam Crowther in Bolton. Morning to Julie Buxton in Kidderminster wanting AFI today. But we're going to go with this one, chosen by Linda Mason in Bebington. Morning, Linda. Thanks for getting in touch. Linda wants some Apocalyptica.

0: Rockstar.
1: Nickelback, Rockstar. Before that, today's Planet Rock Alphabet Band, beginning with the letter A, Apocalyptica, featuring Lizzie Hale, chosen by Linda in Bevington. Another letter for you tomorrow morning, round about 7:30. Keep listening. All the details you need as our loudest ever summer continues on the way soon.
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0: M27 westbound blocked, long delay, stationary traffic due to a multi-vehicle accident between Junction 7, Edge End and Junction 5, Southampton Airport and Eastleigh. M25 anti-clockwise, long delay, solely a broken down lorry just before Junction 16, the M40 congestion to Junction 18. M25 clockwise, queuing traffic for 4 miles, two broken down vehicles just after Junction 16 for the M40. And also affecting your journey this morning, M42 northbound, one lane closed and slow traffic due to an accident, 4 cars involved from Junction 5, Solihull and Knowle to Junction 5A, Birmingham Airport.
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Bad Company, Shooting Star. 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Wednesday morning, this is Paul Anthony. As our loudest ever summer continues, your chance all this week to win your way in to see Hollywood Vampires live. Alice Cooper, Johnny Depp, Joe Perry and the team returning next month for a load of special shows. We got tickets to give away for the O2 London Wednesday 12th, Tuesday 18th, Manchester's AO Arena. We got to do is listen out sometime today for a Hollywood Vampires track. When you hear it, and only when you hear it, email win@planetrock.com. That's win@planetrock.com with your name, number, where you're from, and either Manchester or London. You'll have until the end of that hour to get your entry in. Best of luck. You could be off to see Hollywood Vampires next month, courtesy of Planet Rock, as our loudest ever summer continues. Best of luck with that. Musically, this is brand new from Massive Wagons. This is the story of my demise.

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0: Judas Priest, Breaking the Law. Before that, new from Massive Wagons, The Story of My Demise on Planet Rock Breakfast. So midpoint of the week, and someone on Friday after five will win that massive 777K on Make Me a Winner. But you need to be in the draw to be in with a chance of your phone ringing after five on Friday. All the information you need to win on Make Me a Winner coming up after the news at nine this morning. Then back in time with the Planet Rock years. Have a listen to the music and the clues. See if you can work out today's year.
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0: Running to you, there's Heat, before that Bon Jovi and L7 on Planet Rock Breakfast. News on the way next then at 9. Coming up, all that information you need to win on Friday's Make Me a Winner, that massive £777,000. And back in time with the Planet Rock years, have a listen to the music, have a listen to the clues, and see if you can work out today's mystery year.
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18: The top stories this hour. Here we go. England are one win away from their first World Cup final in 60 years. They'll renew rivalries with defending champions Argentina in the last four in Atlanta tonight. But boss Thomas Tuchel isn't bothered about what's gone before.
19: We respect our opponent, but we don't dip in historic events, and we don't make it bigger than it is. It's a big football match. It's, like you said, a big occasion. We are very excited, grateful, but very hungry and ready to go.
18: Spain are waiting for whoever wins tonight. They knocked out tournament favourites France last night with a 2-0 victory. The Three Lions kick off at 8 p.m. We've been speaking to fans in Newcastle.
1: I'm buzzing for it. I mean, once every 4 years, and I don't think there's another time we'll win it apart from now.
9: I love them to win. I would hate them to get knocked out by Argentina after what happened with the hand of God. I'd be pessimistic. I'd say no. You've always got a chance, but I'm not going to say they're going to win.
18: In other news today, the US Navy has resumed its blockade of the Strait of Hormuz, with President Trump warning attacks on Iran will continue. The American military has confirmed it hit dozens of targets overnight. The UK's biggest water supplier says its debt has ballooned to nearly £20 billion. Thames Water is on course to run out of money by the end of the year. Its boss says lenders are waiting to see what approach Andy Burnham's government will take before committing more funds. Meanwhile, the incoming Prime Minister says politics has darkened in the near 10 years since he was last in Westminster, as he calls for a serious review into MPs' security following the murder of Anne Widdecombe.
20: It feels as though something has changed. It's easy to blame social media, but it feels like it's having some impact in just building that kind of toxicity that's around the political debate.
18: Counter-terror police say the 78-year-old former Tory MP's death was a targeted attack. A 28-year-old man remains in custody. And ministers have confirmed they're planning to introduce an overnight social media curfew for 16 and 17-year-olds. It will be voluntary.
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18: Yet another hot and sunny day across the UK, highs at around 30 degrees Celsius. That's the latest. I'm Becky Cahill.
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0: 777,000 pounds is a massive amount of cash. 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

0: Superb on Saturday at Edfest. There's Airborne, Live It Up. Before that, Pearl Jam, Mind Your Manners. Kicking off Wednesday's Planet Rock Years. If you think you know the year and you fancy a mention ahead of 10, get in touch. 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Or when I check out today's TV clue, you'll find it on my socials, Facebook, X at Paul Anthony Rock, or Instagram, Paul Anthony Rock Official. Got some Hailstorm coming up, some Toesland too. After this, our first trip to the cinema in our mystery year.
1: I exist only to protect Krypton. That is the sole purpose for which I was born. And every action I take, no matter how violent or how cruel, is for the greater good of my people.

0: The recently reformed Toes learned on today's Planet Rock Years, but what's the year? James and the Boys, their first live shows in a number of years, kicking off at MotoGP Silverstone on the 8th of August, 18th of September, Key Club Leeds, 19th of September, Tower Rock Festival, Cannock, 21st of September, the Black Hart Camden in London, and the 28th of November, Winter Storm Festival. Tickets and details through toeslearnmusic.com. Well done this morning to Alfie and all Brighton, who's got our year right, getting it with Airborne. Well done to the Progmeister from Stockport, not getting it with Prog, but getting it with Pearl Jam. Well done. Well done to Suzanne Price, working from home today, getting it with Hailstorm, and also getting it right, Tell in Salford. So loads of clues to come then, ahead of 10, when I reveal today's mystery year, including this, on TV for the first time.
1: Well, what have you planned for accessories, Miss Towler?
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0: Headlining this Friday at Made of Stone, Moat Park, Maidstone in Kent, to the Temperance Movement, Midnight Black. 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Look forward to seeing you there hosting the main stage Friday, Saturday and Sunday. So how are you getting on with today's year? Well done this morning to Paul in Upminster, who got it with Ghost. Mandy Cattrall in Walsall also getting it with Ghost today. Brian the Lion got it just a little earlier with Hailstorm. Well done to you. And well done to Barry Dale in Runcorn, getting it with our Man of Steel film clip from earlier. Loads of stuff to come, including another film clip now. Maybe this will help. In fact, I'm sure it will, especially if you have children of a certain age.
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11: Apologies, but the computer said no. Oh, mystery year, by the way, just in case you're still wondering. 2013. Thanks for getting involved today. Mark Jeeves on the way after the news next, including all the information you need to win on Make Me a Winner this Friday. 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
12: The top stories this hour. England boss Thomas Tuchel says his team's hungry as they prepare to face Argentina tonight.
13: They're high-quality players, very experienced in every position. We prepare for the best version of Argentina. We expect and hope and demand the best of ourselves for top football match. I think every team in the world is beatable. So is Argentina. So is us.
12: At stake is only a World Cup final against Spain. Tonight's game kicks off at 8 and will be the first time ever the legendary Lionel Messi has come up against the Three Lions. We're asking people in London if they think he's a problem.
14: I mean, crikey, how on earth do you manage a guy like that? And I know he's getting on a bit now, but he's still up there. And I mean, to see what he's done over his career, I'd never write that guy off.
15: It just depends how we sort of deal with him. But I think if we stop him, then effectively you can potentially stop
2: Argentina.
15: It's a threat, definitely, but we've got our own threats in Bellingham and Kane and all of them. We're a team to be reckoned with.
12: Annual debts at the UK's biggest water supplier have spiralled, leaving it on the brink of nationalisation. Thames Water says it's due to run out of money by the end of the year and is £18.5 billion in the red. Teenagers are facing a voluntary overnight social media curfew to stop them scrolling past midnight. Features that can keep users hooked, like never-ending video reels and feeds based on an algorithm, would be switched off by default until 6am. More than 21 million UK drivers are expected to hit the roads during the first week of the school summer holidays. The AA says around one in five motorists are planning a trip of more than 100 miles as families head off on staycations and days out. The busiest routes are expected to be around coastal resorts, campsites, airports and other popular holiday spots. And you can scrap your fancy face creams, expensive treatments and hair dye because apparently going to museums and heading to the cinema could help delay biological ageing. Researchers claim the impact of engaging with culture can be comparable to frequent exercise.
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12: Yet another hot and sunny day across the UK, highs at around 30 degrees Celsius. That's the latest. I'm Becky Cahill.
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17: 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Then just answer your phone and you'll win £777,000 paid straight into your account after the call. 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
17: Morning, Groovers. Happy Wednesday.

this is Mark Jeeves, 13 minutes past 10. Thank you to Paul Anthony for the breakfast show. His voice is almost intact after Ed Vest. He sounded like Paul rather than like Roger Chapman. And we had two great bands to kick us off there. One from America, Guns N' Roses. One called America, also from America. It was America. Let's go from America, though, to Europe. Yes, closer to home with this excellent tune. Second release from Europe's forthcoming album, the brilliant Cult of Ignorance at Planet Rock.

0: Bon Jovi, Wanted Dead or Alive, on Planet Rock, which I'm playing as a nod to the England football team this evening, who I believe have an important game. If you're a regular listener to any of my programmes, you'll know that I am to football what Ozzy Osbourne was to 100-metre hurdles. And so I have I've got to do this, I think. I've got to do some clichés. So it's a game of two halves. They think it's all over. It is now. And what's VAR? But so that's as many football references as I can get in, I'm afraid. Apart from this, which I thought you could help me with. Because the first time I saw Bon Jovi live was in 2003. And it was at the Molyneux in Wolverhampton, because I was working in Wolverhampton at the time. And I got tickets to go to them, and they were playing football stadiums, and they played the Molyneux, which is Wolverhampton Wanderers football stadium, I'm led to believe, where Robert Plant regularly goes. And so I went along, and I saw the greatest. It was June 2003, it was hot, and it was the greatest gig up to that point that I've been to. It's absolutely extraordinary. I love Bon Jovi, and to see them play live was brilliant. But in the football stadium atmosphere, I thought it was great. So I thought, okay, that's how I can reflect England playing in football tonight without having any football knowledge and linking it to rock music. What is the stadium that you went to see a rock band? What was the band? What was the stadium? When was it and what was it like? So I'm looking for rock bands that have played football stadiums around the world, actually, if you've been around the world. If you want to get in touch, mark@planetrock.com. 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I'm particularly keen to hear from you if you were at the legendary Charlton gig that The Who played, the loudest gig ever recorded. So I would like to know that. But football stadiums you've seen rock bands at, mark@planetrock.com. Let's do some of those today. And while we think about that, we'll have some Loverboy on the way.
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Kenny Rogers and First Edition in psychedelic mode. Just dropped in, playing here at Planet Rock. Simon Carter in Chester. Hello, Simon. Good morning. Says, morning, Mark. I saw Guns N' Roses at the old Wembley Stadium in both 91 and 92. Both superb gigs with great support acts. 91, support was Skid Row and Nine Inch Nails. 92, Faith No More and Soundgarden. Yes. And the old Wembley Stadium, I saw, I didn't see a gig there. I did actually have to go to a football match. Bizarrely, Northampton Town got into a playoff and I was working for a local radio station. And I had to go and, I don't know, do some commentary. I mean, the least qualified person in the world to go and do radio commentary, but there we go. Danny Mack said, I watched the amazing Motley Crue at Sheffield United's ground, Bramall Lane. Great gig with John Five on guitars. Yes, I think we got emails about that one. Fantastic. And this is absolutely wonderful. This comes from Gethin Thompson, who said, I saw my favourite group of all time, Pink Floyd, at the old Wembley Stadium, August the 5th, 1988. It was without doubt my best ever gig, purely because I got to see a band I loved and still love since 1975. We'll have more of your football stadium gigs. So what rock bands have you seen at football stadiums? Let me know, mark@planetrock.com. Doesn't have to be in the UK as well, it can be worldwide. I'd love to know. Current tune from Parker Barrow plays here. This is Nothing Left to Save.

0: Faith No More and not the Hollywood Vampires. You're still listening out for the Hollywood Vampires track. All this week, giving away tickets to go see them in their shows playing in August. And it'll be a show near you. So if you do hear a Hollywood Vampires track, then you've got until the end of that hour to email win@planetrock.com. On that email, make sure you put your name, your phone number, and the gig that you want to go to, as in your location, where you're from. You've got until the end of that hour to get your entry in. The gigs are the O2 in London and Manchester's AO Arena. All right, so those are the two choices that you've got. If you hear a Hollywood Vampires tune, which may play during this show, Blackstone Cherry certainly playing, they're on the way.
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2: On the M25 in Buckinghamshire, we've got some queuing traffic due to a car which broke down earlier on the clockwise side. Junction 16, just after that, the M40 junction. So between there and Junction 17, there's a bit of a delay right now. On the M27 in Hampshire, one lane closed, queuing traffic due to an earlier accident, westbound between Junction 7 for the Charles Watts Way and Junction 5 for Stoneham Way. There's one lane closed still, and traffic is easing, but it is still quite busy. And we've got M40 just come in, all traffic temporarily held, queuing traffic northbound due to an accident, Junction 8 at Oxford Services. If you're stuck in that, that's the reason why.
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0: excellent Marillion and the wonderful Hooks in You on Planet Rock. Alison Harvey emails, hello Mark, she says, unlike your good self, I'm a passionate footy fan. I'm a third generation Arsenal fan. Ah, well, Planet Rock's big, big boss, Rick, is a big gooner, as I believe they're called. In 2013, I saw one of my favourite bands, Green Day, at the Arsenal Emirates Stadium. A perfect combination. Your favourite band at your favourite football stadium. That does sound rather fantastic. And Chris, going to touch, says, hello, Mark. I saw Rod Stewart one weekend and Queen the following weekend at the old Wembley Stadium. Both gigs fantastic. That's Chris in Grimsby. Well, listen, there's many of you who have seen many bands, many rock bands at many football stadiums, and we'll get through as many as we can, including, I may have found someone who was at Charlton 1974 for The Who. Keep listening for details on that. Plus, £777,000 and Derek and the Dominoes. That's a good combination. It's on the way. Okay.
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10: The top stories this hour. Thomas Tuchel says his England squad's ready to face Argentina. They need to get past the defending champions in Atlanta tonight, though, if they're going to face Spain in the showpiece on Sunday. These fans are confident they can do it.
14: Everyone says about Lionel Messi, but we've got plenty of players to make them worry about us.
20: Our players look switched on. I've not been overly convinced by Argentina in their games. It's our time.
21: We're a team full of winners and players that thrive under that pressure.
20: There may be some VAR controversy, but I think we'll pull through and we'll nick it.
10: Sir Keir Starmer's chaired his final cabinet meeting as Labour leader as he prepares to face the last Prime Minister's questions of his premiership. Andy Burnham will take power next week. Meanwhile, the boss of Thames Water says the future of the firm depends on the new Prime Minister's plans. The supplier says it's on course to run out of cash by the end of the year. Next, we're hearing this morning about the potentially devastating impact of wildfires on people's health.
22: My son-in-law, who has asthma, and he's coughing. You know, he's really felt the effect in terms of how it's affecting his chest.
10: Bridget Billany lives in Greater Manchester, parts of which have huge plumes of smoke passing over due to massive moorland fires that have been raging for nearly a week now. James Allen is a university professor of air pollution measurement.
23: One of the big things that the wildfire smoke shows up at is what we call particulate matter. So these are like really microscopic particles that can get deep into your lungs. And those things we know from wildfires can be quite toxic.
10: More than 21 million UK drivers are expected to hit the road during the first week of the school summer holidays. The AA says around one in five motorists are planning a trip of more than 100 miles as families head off on staycations and days out. The busiest routes are expected to be around coastal resorts, campsites, airports and other popular holiday spots. And you can scrap your fancy face creams, expensive treatments and hair dye, because apparently going to museums and heading to the cinema could help delay biological aging. Researchers claim the impact of engaging with culture can be comparable to frequent exercise.
19: 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Weather.
10: Yet another hot and sunny day across the UK, highs at around 30 degrees Celsius. That's the latest. I'm Becky Cahill.
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0: 777,000 pounds must be won on Friday. And the possibilities are endless with that type of cash in your pocket. Pat won it last week, and her husband, well, thought she'd gone crazy.
24: Well, when I picked up the call, and obviously my reaction, he was looking at me as if I was daft. These kind of things never happen to us.
0: Don't sleep on it. Get your entry in now. If you win, everyone will be celebrating at your place. 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

Genesis on Planet Rock and turn it on again. This is Mark Jeeves, 14 minutes past 11 on your Wednesday morning. As today is kind of a football-y sort of day, apparently, the rock bands that you've seen at football stadiums. And yes, I will include some rugby stadiums as well. That's all right. So thanks for the emails. mark@planetrock.com. We have literally hundreds. So if I don't get to yours, I'm sorry, I'll do my best. But just so many stadium gig experiences that you've had. Seeing the place where they also seem to play football. This is from John, who says, hello, Mark. Saw Genesis. I'll play that for you there. Wembley Stadium, July 1987. Final of the Invisible Touch Tour. Supported by Paul Young, who apparently wasn't quite so good. Absolutely magical night. Phil Collins and Chester Thompson drum solo. Amazing to see live, and the crowd atmosphere, nothing short of electric. That's what I was saying, when I saw Bon Jovi at the Molyneux, it was just being in that football stadium, there was something else about the crowd feel. I think you're in the round, you know, it was amazing, amazing. Dan in Radio was at the old Wembley Stadium. Lots of you went to the old Wembley Stadium, see bands. In Excess, Live Baby Live, Eric Clapton, Elton John. Also Guns N' Roses at the new Wembley Stadium. Stoke City Football Stadium for Shifty O'Shaw to go and see the sensational Alex Harvey Band. Absolutely fantastic day, apart from the weather, it poured down. Yes, were there as well, caused Yes to cut the show short. Early 1970s. Oh, goodness, perhaps all Rick Wakeman's electronics were about to go up in flames. Old Wembley again, what we got? U2, the Zooropa Tour, this is for Clive. Also, the Freddie tribute concert at Wembley. That must have been something. That must have been absolutely something amazing to see there. And Andrew said he saw AC/DC at Wembley Stadium on the Rock or Bust tour 10 years ago. That'll be the new Wembley Stadium. And Julian Bond says, like you, Mark, I am no football fan. I am to football what Julian Clary is to spot welding. I saw Metallica at the Etihad Stadium when it rained cats, dogs, voles and other furry creatures, but it was beyond good. Ghosts for the support. And I was in the Metallica VIP bit, courtesy of Metallica, in the dry, drinking beer. Julian, I bet everyone else loved you. Right, we'll have some more of those as we go through the show. Thank you very much for all those. Brilliant to get those emails. mark@planetrock.com. Football stadiums that you have seen rock bands. Okay, let's go to the current Deep Purple album. This is Diablo.

0: Nirvana, Come As You Are. And Deep Purple from the album Splat. Before that, Diablo. It's my favourite album title of the year. I saw Ian Dante yesterday. He was walking around Planet Rock Towers, and he was just talking about the great interview that you had with Ian Gillan. If you haven't seen that, it's on the Planet Rock YouTube channel. Well worth going to have a watch. Great talking to Gillan. He sort of really opens up now. Brilliant stuff. Right, tunes on the way from Queens of the Stone Age. I think we'll have some Queens of the Stone Age stuff in Ian Danter's show pretty soon, but I'll let him tell you about that on Monday Night Rocks. And you're still listening out for the Hollywood Vampires.
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Oh, there they are. 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We're giving away tickets to that. Tell us which gig you'd like to go to when you send your win@planetrock.com email. We need your name, your phone number, and which of those two gigs, O2 London, Manchester AO Arena, let me know where you'd like to go. I shall reveal a winner after midday here on Planet Rock. 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

0: Foreigner feels like the first time on Planet Rock. This is Mark Jeeves here, looking after the show today. It's coming up to 12:45. After one, it's the jukebox. Let me know the tunes you'd like to hear on the jukebox today. It might be that you are feeling slightly footballed up in anticipation of Inga Land, who are going to be playing later on. Meat pie, sausage roll, come on England, give us a goal, as I believe the great rock anthem goes. But if you want to request a song that you think would be suitable for a pre-England semi-final, or is it quarter-final? No, it's semi-final, then let me know, mark@planetrock.com. Or if you just want to play a great rock song, let me know what you'd like on the jukebox, mark@planetrock.com. We're talking about stadiums that you've seen, and I talked about The Who, played Charlton, loudest ever gig. Some of your Charlton memories after a little bit of The Who in the minute.
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The Who on Planet Rock. We're looking at those gigs you've been to at football stadiums today. Mark at planetrock.com. Who did you see at a football stadium and which one? The Who kicked it all off, really, because I think they did the first ever one. Was the Charlton 74 the first ever football stadium gig? I don't know. You correct me, I'm sure. But Russ was there. Russ in Benfleet. He said, hello, Mark. I was at Charlton 74. Apparently, you could hear the gig at Tower Bridge. It was a great day. Montrose kicked it off. Then I'm guessing Lindisfarne, because they said Fog on the Tyne didn't go down in London as well as it did in Newcastle. You reckon? It was Bad Company's first outing. Steve Marriott had the crowd in the palm of his hand with Humble Pie. And then The Who were on, preceded by Maggie Bell. Interesting sequencing. A great day, says Russ in Benfleet. The Who also, though, played Celtic. And I've got this, which has come in. Thank you very much. I love it when I get tickets. When you actually send me a ticket to a gig, and I get to look at this. This is Harvey Goldsmith presents The Who and Their Friends, Saturday, 5th of June, 1976, Celtic Football Park in Glasgow, and that was £4. This is a ticket from Ian Harvey. He saw The Who for £4, along with sensational Alex Harvey band, Streetwalkers, Widowmaker, The Outlaws and Little Feet for £4. I mean, really brilliant stuff. Thank you, Ian, for sending that in. Genius. Right, speaking of great live bands.

0: wonder if Slade ever played a football stadium. They must have. They must have. Anyway, we'll bring the house down playing here at Planet Rock. Mark at planetrock.com. You can get involved in the show. We've got £777,000 given away this week. It's our biggest ever prize, and you have a chance to win it. Details coming up on that. Then some Queen and some Neil Young. It's all on the way after midday. I'm a poet and I didn't know it.
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24: The top stories this hour. England boss Thomas Tuchel says his team's hungry as they prepare to face Argentina tonight.
25: They're high-quality players, very experienced in every position. We prepare for the best version of Argentina. We expect and hope and demand the best of ourselves for top football match. I think every team in the world is beatable. So is Argentina. So is us.
24: At stake is only a World Cup final against Spain. Tonight's game kicks off at 8 and will be the first time ever the legendary Lionel Messi has come up against the Three Lions. We're asking people in London if they think he's a problem.
26: I mean, crikey, how on earth do you manage a guy like that? And I know he's getting on a bit now, but he's still up there. And I mean, to see what he's done over his career, I'd never write that guy off.
27: It just depends how we sort of deal with him. But I think if we stop him, then effectively you can potentially stop Argentina.
28: It's a threat, definitely. But we've got our own threats in Bellingham and Kane and all of them. We're a team to be reckoned with.
24: Sir Keir Starmer's chaired his final cabinet meeting as Labour leader, and this lunchtime he'll face the last Prime Minister's questions of his premiership. Andy Burnham will take power next week. That means many of the ministers arriving for work this morning, though their jobs could be on the line.
29: Are you going to be in the job this time next week, Mr Starmer?
30: Are you going to be Chancellor, Mr Miliband? Have you sold your Nettie Ross soul for the job?
24: Annual debts at the UK's biggest water supplier have spiralled, leaving it on the brink of nationalisation. Thames Water says it's due to run out of money by the end of the year. More than 21 million UK drivers are expected to hit the roads during the first week of the school summer holidays. The AA says around one in five motorists are planning a trip of more than 100 miles as families head off on staycations and days out. The busiest routes are expected to be around coastal resorts, campsites, airports and other popular holiday spots. And plans for an overnight social media curfew for 16 and 17 year olds are being criticised, with concerns it'll be too easy to bypass the settings. The optional changes would stop teenagers from scrolling on apps between midnight and 6 a.m.
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24: Yet another hot and sunny day across the UK, highs at around 30 degrees Celsius. That's the latest. I'm Becky Cahill.
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0: Nickelback have announced their 11th studio album, Everything Under the Sun, which will be released on Friday the 30th of October. Lead single, Rattle the Cage, features Motley Crue's John 5 on guitar and can be heard on Planet Rock now. Frontman Chad Kroeger says this album has every side of the band on it. Rattle the Cage felt like the perfect way to kick the door open. Some very big names in Scottish music are supporting a bid to take over Glasgow Centre for Contemporary Arts and update it as a Scottish Rock and Roll Music Hall of Fame. The group Scots Rock wants to secure the building in Salky Hall Street and turn it into a hub celebrating Scotland's contribution to global music. Majeure has agreed to become the inaugural patron of Scots Rock, with support from the likes of Lulu and Simple Minds' Jim Kerr. And finally, Parker Barrow will return to the UK in November and December for a headline tour behind their new album Hold the Mash, out this Friday. Planet Rock has a 48-hour pre-sale that began this morning at 10 a.m. Visit planetrock.com for details and tickets. 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
1: 777,000 pounds is a massive amount of cash. 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

Neil Young, along with some Crosby, Stills and Nash as well. And many people think that the Live Aid single in 1985 was the first one that was recorded and released within like 24 hours. I think it was that one, actually, to go along with the events of the time. Before that, Queen and Radio Gaga, which I shall play for my sister, who sent me a WhatsApp yesterday. She was testing me. She said, trivia question for you. She likes to do this every now and then, just to make sure I'm still awake, I think. Which Queen single refers to the 1938 broadcast of H.G. Wells' War of the Worlds? I said it was Radio Gaga, and I got it right. Right. Now, speaking of getting it right, we've got a couple of winners coming up for our Hollywood Vampires tickets. I'll do that after some Poison and Jack J. Hutchinson. We're also talking about, bearing in mind there's some sort of football game later on today, I understand. Then we're talking about the bands that you've seen at football stadiums, rock bands at football stadiums. We're going to go abroad for these next few because it's not just UK stadiums. Kenny is in Glasgow, said, I saw Metallica at the Ullevi Stadium in Gothenburg, the Levi Stadium in Santa Clara, the Etihad Stadium in Manchester, I think it's in this country, and the London Stadium. Big Metallica fan then, Kenny, I would say. Andy said, I took my daughter to see the Stones at the King Boudewijn Stadium in Brussels in 2022. She was still at school. And as this was on a school night, I booked a tour of the European Parliament the same day and claimed that this was the reason for the trip and it was an educational experience. The school believed us. Well, your secret's safe with us, Andy. Phil Gerrard said, hey, Mark, I saw Skid Row and Guns N' Roses at the Exhibition Stadium in Toronto, 1991, home at the time to the Toronto Blue Jays baseball team. Also saw U2 on the Pop Mart tour at Wembley. And Terry said, the San Siro Stadium in Milan, AC Milan, very special place for me. And just 1 month ago, I saw Iron Maiden play there. The first time a heavy metal band headlined there. Another metal band had played before, but only a portion of the stadium was open. So, fantastic. Terry's seen quite a few at, actually, the San Siro. Guns N' Roses and Bruce Springsteen as well. Thank you very much. And Ken said, I was at Charlton Athletic Who concert 1974. It just everyone who was there seems to have emailed in today. It's lovely to hear from you. Thank you. 16 of us, said Ken, travelled from the Forest of Dean to London in a transit van with no seats. That's a squeeze. It was at the old Charlton Stadium with a massive football terrace, the biggest in the UK. All right, well, there's more of those in just a short while. As promised, though, Jack J. Hutchinson, the current tune, this is Soul Believer on Planet Rock.

0: Extreme on Planet Rock and Wholehearted. I'll play that for all of you who were lucky enough to see Extreme out recently. Apparently quite spectacular they were too. Right, thank you very much for the emails we've had for our competition as part of our loudest ever summer, giving the chance to go see the Hollywood Vampires. And we played a tune in the last hour by the Hollywood Vampires, so we've got... dug into all the winners, all the emails that we had in to pick our two winners. And the two are lucky winner number one, Andrew Truin, who is going to go and see them at the Manchester O2 Arena. That was his venue of choice. Thank you very much indeed. And winner number two, Andy Powell from Swindon. I nearly read out your entire address there, Andy, which would have been not very safe. Going to go and see them at the O2 gig in London. We have still got more tickets to give away to go and see the Hollywood Vampires. So keep listening. When you hear a Hollywood Vampires tune, you need to email. It's very important you do this because I did have a couple of emails to my own email address and we can't accept those. It has to go to the actual one, win@planetrock.com, so that it's a fair draw. So make sure that you you do send them to win@planetrock.com. That's the email address. Your name, where you'd like to see them. And you do that the next time you hear the Hollywood Vampires play. Speaking of Hollywood, a band who spend a lot of their time there on the way.
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Saxon and Princess of the Night on Planet Rock. I bet Saxon have played a few football stadiums. Your emails about football stadiums where you have seen rock bands at. Thank you for all of these. Gary from Rotherham's tapped into quite a rich seam. He sent me a programme. Straight Music and Camouflage present Heavy Metal Holocaust. Motorhead, Aussie Triumph, Riot, Frank Marino, Vardis at Port Vale. This seems to be a very popular one, because I've had quite a few about this one. Also, Martin said, Port Vale Football Ground, August 81, Heavy Metal Holocaust, the one-day festival headlined by Motorhead and Ozzy. An amazing day, which also featured Triumph and Frank Marino. The local council, I love this, the local council put on bus journeys to the seaside for the locals to escape the noise of the day. The remaining residents all came out after the concert to wish us a safe journey home. Not. Dino was there as well. I saw Motorhead, Ozzy's Blizzard of Oz at Port Vale, 1981, at Heavy Metal Holocaust. The amazing Randy Rhodes on guitar, and Motorhead even parachuted in. Poor old Mahogany Rush had a serious power issue and had to play acoustically. Can you imagine playing acoustically in a football stadium? Dino says the weather was good, still got soaked though after the beer stalls were mobbed and the contents were thrown everywhere. Fabulous day.

0: Peter Gabriel and DIY, which is exactly what it is after one with the jukebox. That's on the way. After two, it's Darren. After six, we've got a jukebox. And then Els Bailey at seven. Stateside at eight tonight. And I'll be back at 9 o'clock for the long player. And then 10 o'clock, it's the late selection, which basically means there's plenty of entertainment for you should you wish to avoid the football. I've got the Strats coming up in a minute, and that features Brian May, so it's going to be good.
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0: the clockwise side. Junction 16, just after that, the M40 junction. So between there and Junction 17, there's a bit of a delay right now. On the M27 in Hampshire, one lane closed, queuing traffic due to an earlier accident, westbound between Junction 7 for the Charles Watts Way and Junction 5 for Stoneham Way. There's one lane closed still, and traffic is easing, but it is still quite busy. And we've got M40 just come in, all traffic temporarily held, queuing traffic northbound due to an accident, Junction 8 at Oxford Services. If you're stuck in that, that's the reason why.
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0: Whitesnake, The Gambler on Planet Rock. Let us not forget, speaking of football stadiums, where rock bands were last year, Villa Park, for the excellent Back to the Beginning. But also, Ian in Wolverhampton reminds us that also saw Bruce Springsteen at Villa Park, 1988, on the Tunnel of Love tour. So good, says Ian, I went to see him later that year at Bramall Lane, home of Sheffield United. And most recently, I've seen Bruce twice at the Manchester City ground. There's a man who likes his football grounds, Mr. Springsteen. Right, tunes on the way, chosen by you in the jukebox, involving some bands who have played stadiums and some who haven't. All coming up after another £777,000 chance to win.
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3: How about Fishful Thinking? Nah, too cute. 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
17: The top stories this hour. Sir Keir Starmer has used his last Prime Minister's questions as Labour leader to pay tribute to Anne Widdecombe.
18: I must start by saying I'm truly horrified by the murder of Anne Widdecombe. She was a distinguished politician with deep convictions whose vivid and fearless character captured the public imagination.
17: The outgoing PM says we must do more to defend our democracy after the former Tory MP was killed at her home in Dartmoor last week. Andy Burnham takes over as Prime Minister on Monday. Meanwhile, Reform UK says all MPs should have round-the-clock protection following Miss Widdecombe's death. The party's announced it'll also improve security for a large number of former politicians if it wins the general election. The US says it's launched a fresh wave of attacks on Iran in the past hour. America's military says it wants to further degrade the capabilities Tehran is using to target commercial shipping in the Strait of Hormuz. Thomas Tuchel says gritty England are ready to face an Argentina team fueled by history. His side are looking to reach the World Cup final. The semi-final against the defending champions is in Atlanta tonight. Meanwhile, ahead of that game, one charity is highlighting how England are bottom of the league when it comes to baby health checks for brain conditions. A performance table shows newborns receive just 2 routine head circumference measurements in the first year of life, compared to 9 in Argentina. Victoria Glover represents Harry's Hydrocephalus Awareness Trust after her son Seb suffered water on the brain at just 10 months old.
1: Ultimately, it shouldn't come down to where a child lives or where a child is born as to whether or not they can hope to get an early diagnosis of a condition like hydrocephalus.
17: The government says it's not currently looking to increase checks, but will consider reviewing the guidelines based on evidence. And plans for an overnight social media curfew for 16 and 17-year-olds are being criticised, with concerns it'll be too easy for them to bypass the settings.
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17: Mostly dry and sunny, but low cloud in the east and some showers in the southwest. Highs of 30. That's the latest. I'm Kat Wright.
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0: 777,000 pounds must be won on Friday. 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

Well, this band have played a few stadiums in their time. Caroline, Status Quo, great tune. Playing here on the Jukebox from Planet Rock. Your tunes between now and two when Darren gets here. It's just gone 7 minutes past one. And from one Mark to another, Mark Christensen from Little Haywood needs our support. Okay, so are you ready? I see. He says, hello, Mark. I hope you're well. I am Mark. Thank you. Any chance of playing Little Guitars by Van Halen this lunchtime? I've just had my prostate checked. And yes, it is how you think. I need something to cheer me up. Mark, we are feeling it with you.

Van Halen, little guitars playing for Mark, who has successfully had his prostate checked. All is well. But there's a little discomfort, isn't there? But it's something that is vital for men of a certain age. So, Mark, you're blazing a trail for all of us. So thank you very much for doing that. Another Mark is Mark Russell, Mark the Dog Russell in Redditch, who's talking about bands who have played in football stadiums or indeed sporting stadiums, because he says, I saw Rammstein at the Olympic Stadium in Turin 4 years ago. How about playing a track? It'll be a pleasure.

0: Rammstein and Lynx Zwei Drei Vier. They did it better than me. Playing that for Mark the Dog, who saw them at the Olympic Stadium. Quite a few of you actually sent in emails about seeing Rammstein, one of which made me laugh because it said they were on fire that night. I think you can insert your own jokes there. In just a few minutes' time, another band who appeared in a stadium, this time in Switzerland. They're on the way.
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It's the jukebox for your Wednesday afternoon. 23 minutes past one now on Planet Rock. This is Mark Jeeves. We're going to go... The reason we're talking about football stadiums and rock bands you've seen at football stadiums is because, A, there is a football match on later of some import. But, B, I saw... The first football stadium I think I went to was Luton Town with my dad, who was trying to convince me to become a football fan. Didn't work. But the second one I went to was the Molyneux in Wolverhampton to see Bon Jovi in 2003. And Arthur Betham writes to us from that fine city of Wolverhampton. He says, "Hello, Mark. I recently went to Switzerland to see Metallica. And I went to the FIFA Museum. I had the great pleasure of standing 15 centimetres away from the World Cup." And there, attached to the email, is a photograph of said World Cup. Jules Rimet, is that what it's called? And is it the same one? Is it the same one that goes everywhere? I thought they were like, you know, copies. Maybe not. "Could you please play Metallica's Seek and Destroy," says Arthur, "as I think that sums up tonight's game."

Motley Crue, Too Young to Fall in Love, playing here at Planet Rock on the jukebox. Your requests have been coming in all morning and early afternoon to mark at planetrock.com. The jukebox is every day at 1 o'clock. Monday to Friday, it's 1 till 2. Saturday and Sunday, Murray takes your requests from 1 until 5. So always a chance to get one of your favourite rock songs played on the radio. And one of my favourite current rock songs at the moment is The Damn Truth and The Willow. And it's absolutely brilliant. And when I played it the other week, I said, you know, this lady singing sounds just like Sandy Denny to me. We've got this email in. Says, hello, Jeeves. It's Andy Bobble Shape Up Lawrence from Internal Painting Services in Ragby in Lincolnshire. Yes, I too like the Sandy Denny sounding track you played the other day. So how about a track from Sandy Denny? This you will love, says Andy. And your listeners will be loving the purity of her voice if you play Late November, the first track on the North Star, Grassman and the Ravens album. It'll be the first Sandy Denny solo track ever played on Planet Rock, I think. Also, please give a mention to my 1975 Triumph Bonneville, built by FD Motorcycles in Great Dunmow, as I'm riding it tonight in Lincolnshire and not watching the football. Let's have a think about that. Football Bonnevilles. Football Bonneville. I know which I would choose too.

0: So there we go. According to Andy Lawrence, the first time you'll ever have heard Sandy Denny on Planet Rock. Apart from, obviously, the duet that she does on The Battle of Evermore, which we play quite a lot. Anyway, good tune. That was called Late November, from Sandy Denny. And indeed, her voice is very pure indeed. And if you haven't heard The Damn Truth, The Willow, so good. I'm sure we'll be playing it again soon here on Planet Rock. It's the jukebox request on the way for Steve Miller for our very own Els Bailey, the spectacularly talented Els Bailey, who not only a great singer, great vocalist, great musician, but also a great radio presenter, Saturday at midday, or singing for us shortly.
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Els Bailey. 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Thank you for the photos that I got. Tom is painting in Cobham and sent me a photo. He said, hello, Mark, hope you're well. I've just got my first tattoo, and it's one of my favourite bands. And there it is, the photograph in glorious Technicolor of Tom's tattoo for Faith No More. He said, could you please play a small victory to celebrate this momentous achievement?

0: still won't hear.
1: Faith No More, a small victory. Playing for Tom, celebrating his very first tattoo, the Faith No More tattoo. Thanks very much. And thanks to all of you who got in touch today with your rock fans who have played at football stadiums or sporting stadiums. It's been excellent. I'm sorry, we had hundreds, so if I didn't get to yours, I do apologise. Tomorrow morning, I'll be back at 10 a.m. I'm Mark Jeeves. Enjoy the rest of your day. Stand by for Darren and his fine collection of nasal hair, along with tunes from The Cult and AC/DC after the news update next.
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18: The top stories this hour. Sir Keir Starmer has faced his final Prime Minister's questions as PM, with the Speaker of the Commons leading the tributes.
19: Can I thank the Prime Minister for his public service, his international leadership, particularly in his steadfast support for Ukraine? Yeah. I am sure members will wish to join me in wishing him and his family well in the future.
18: He'll be replaced by Andy Burnham, who officially becomes the new Labour leader on Friday. In his last speech at the dispatch box, Sir Keir said we must do more to defend our democracy following the murder of former minister Anne Widdecombe. Police in southern Spain have confirmed seven British nationals are among 13 people who've died after wildfires there. The Foreign Office says it's supporting Brits who've been affected. American forces have launched a fresh wave of attacks on Iran. US Central Command says it aims to further degrade military capabilities used by Tehran to target commercial shipping in the Strait of Hormuz. It follows a fourth consecutive night of strikes. Thomas Tuchel insists he doesn't feel burdened by England's 60-year wait for World Cup glory. They'll reach only their second final at the tournament if they beat historic rivals and defending champions Argentina in Atlanta tonight. These England fans are confident they can do it.
14: Everyone says about Lionel Messi, but we've got plenty of players to make them worry about us.
17: Our players look switched on. I've not been overly convinced by Argentina in their games. It's our time. There may be some VAR controversy, but I think we'll pull through and we'll nick it.
18: The winner will play Spain in Sunday's final. Annual debts at the UK's biggest water supplier have spiralled, leaving it on the brink of nationalisation. Thames Water says it's due to run out of money by the end of the year. And the Victoria and Albert Museum in London has announced a punk to pop exhibition celebrating music, art and fashion dating back more than 50 years. The V&A says it'll look at the two genres from 1972 to 1985. It opens in March.
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18: Mostly dry and sunny, but low cloud in the east and some showers in the southwest. Highs of 30. That's the latest. I'm Kat Wright.
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20: Nickelback have announced their 11th studio album, Everything Under the Sun, which will be released on Friday the 30th of October. Lead single, Rattle the Cage, features Motley Crue's John 5 on guitar and can be heard on Planet Rock now. Frontman Chad Kroeger says this album has every side of the band on it. Rattle the Cage felt like the perfect way to kick the door open. Some very big names in Scottish music are supporting a bid to take over Glasgow Centre for Contemporary Arts and update it as a Scottish Rock and Roll Music Hall of Fame. The group Scots Rock wants to secure the building in Sawkey Hall Street and turn it into a hub celebrating Scotland's contribution to global music. Mature has agreed to become the inaugural patron of Scots Rock with support from the likes of Lulu and Simple Minds' Jim Kerr. And finally, Parker Barrow will return to the UK in November and December for a headline tour behind their new album Hold the Mash out this Friday. Planet Rock has a 48-hour pre-sale that began this morning at 10 a.m. Visit planetrock.com for details and tickets. 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
21: Good afternoon, and my thanks, I guess, to Mark Jeeves. Did he say nasal hair? What the hell, man? That's just mean.

A body of Venus with arms. That is just such a great line. Absolute genius. AC/DC touched too much on Planet Rock. The Cult before that. She Sells Sanctuary. Good afternoon to you. I'm Darren Reddick, coming to you from the Growlery in deepest, darkest Surrey. With you till 7 o'clock. Me and my nose hair will keep you entertained and informed throughout the day. That's my goal, anyway. Well, whether that actually stands up, we shall see. I'll tell you who's going to stand up in a couple of minutes is Dio. He's not just going to stand up, he's going to shout as well. But first, Bruce Dickinson. This is last year's reimagining of Tears of the Dragon.

0: RJD out in front of Dio. Stand up and shout on Planet Rock. Bruce Dickinson before that with Tears of the Dragon. I met Ronnie James Dio. Do you know where I met him? I met him at the Royal Albert Hall. When Cheap Trick were playing, they were doing one of their three-night stands there, and I met him on that night, and Michael, the bass player from the Bangles, at the same time. I had a conversation with both of them. Ronnie was just really cool. He was just, I loved talking with him. He was the easiest going guy. We talked about his trumpet playing. Yes, he played the trumpet, and books and reading books and stuff like that, and just great guy. Very much missed. What a voice as well. Anyway, this is Planet Rock, and in a couple of minutes' time, Blackberry Smoke, and then Motorhead with Girl School. Oh, and I've got an email from a Planet Rock listener who's just wants me to promote his business. And you know what? Gosh darn it, I'm going to do it.
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Motorhead Girls School on Planet Rock. So now listen, Brian has written to me. 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He said, hi, Darren. I hope you're well. And I hope you're well, Brian. He says, I'm a big fan of the station and the music you play, and I wonder if there's any chance of a shout out on air. Just done it. He says, I've recently taken the big step of opening my own independent motorcycle workshop in Glasgow called CC Motorcycle Services. Motorcycles and rock have always gone hand in hand for me, and Planet Rock has always been the perfect soundtrack to that lifestyle. After many years working in the motorcycle industry, I finally built something of my own. And I'm passionate about creating a workshop that riders can trust. A big part of my story is also about motorcycle safety, because I lost a close friend in a motorcycle accident, which has made me even more committed to helping riders keep their bikes properly maintained and as safe as possible on the road. That's from Brian, Planet Rock listener and motorcycle enthusiast. It's called CC Motorcycle Services in Glasgow. If you're going to need motorcycle services and you're anywhere in that area, I would recommend you go and see Brian. Okay, Brian, well done. Here's Bug in the Cake, Violet Grohl, no relation.

0: I love that song. Nobody's Fault But Mine. Led Zeppelin on Planet Rock. Violet Grohl before that, Bug in the Cake. And by the way, as far as Brian and his motorcycle business goes, Brian, I assume that you've got Planet Rock on in the workshop at all times, right? Okay. Fair's fair. Come on. And by the way, if you have a business where you've got Planet Rock on, or you've been in a business, you know, visiting as a customer or something, and you've heard them have Planet Rock on, let me know, and I will give them a shout-out. It's Darren@PlanetRock.com.
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0: Travel. Well, it's really not too bad out there at the moment. The only motorway in question is the M1 heading northbound through Derbyshire, and that's partially blocked. There's slow traffic due to an obstruction on the road between Junction 28, the A38 for Alfreton and Mansfield, and Junction 29, the A617 for Chesterfield and Mansfield. Elsewhere, Lincolnshire near Quarrington, the A15 in both directions is closed due to a serious accident.

0: Short one from Budgie, Crash Course in Brain Surgery here on Planet Rock, where in a couple of minutes' time, I've got music for you from Jimi Hendrix, Aerosmith, new one from Greta Van Fleet, and Warlock, among other stuff. We'll get that all started after the news.
1: Does the thought of
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17: The top stories this hour. An emotional Sir Keir Starmer has faced questions from MPs at Prime Minister's Questions for the last time. Andy Burnham will take over as Labour leader on Friday. Our political correspondent Tom Claiborne has more.
18: Nearly 2 years after speaking from the Commons for the first time as Prime Minister, Sir Keir Starmer admits his political journey is over.
19: Every Prime Minister knows when they take up the torch that the day will come when they have to pass it on. That day has come for me.
18: The normal rough and tumble of PMQs was replaced with Conservative leader Kemi Badenoch praising his support for Ukraine, while MPs from across the divide urged the outgoing PM to do all he could to ensure England win the World Cup the day before he leaves office.
17: Seven British nationals are among 13 people who've died after wildfires in southern Spain. Police in Almeria have confirmed the deaths, along with three from Belgium and one from the United States, France and Spain. Three men from Egypt and Iran have been jailed over the sex attack of a woman on Brighton Beach. 26-year-olds Ibrahim Al-Shaif and Abdullah Al-Mahdi must serve 21 years, while Karen Al-Danasert, who's 21 and filmed October's rape, got 18 and a half years. The judge called it an entirely predatory attack. The US says it's launched a fresh wave of attacks on Iran. America's military says it wants to further degrade the capabilities Tehran is using to target commercial shipping in the Strait of Hormuz. And old rivalries will be played out tonight as England face Argentina in their World Cup semi-final in Atlanta. There are some big scores to settle, not least after Maradona's Hand of God goal at the tournament in 1986. Gary Lineker, who was playing then, is hoping for better luck later.
1: Sometimes you need a bit of good fortune, which we didn't have 40 years ago. Sometimes you need a bit of brilliance that we've seen in this tournament from someone like Harry Kane or Jude Bellingham. We have to bear in mind, of course, they've got probably the greatest football that's ever played, Lionel Messi, but he is 39.
17: Whoever wins tonight will play Spain on Sunday.
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17: Mostly dry and sunny, but low cloud in the east and some showers in the southwest. Highs of 30. That's the latest. I'm Kat Wright.
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0: 777K must be won on Friday. The possibilities are endless of what you could do with that type of money in your pocket. In fact, the question must be raised, could you fit 777,000 pounds in your pocket? You'd have to have Alan's big pocket. Remember that? Anyway, Pat bagged the cash last week and her husband thought she'd gone nuts.
20: Well, when I picked up the call and obviously my reaction, he was looking at me as if I was daft. These kind of things never happen to us.
0: And there you go. That's what everyone thinks until it happens to them. Don't sleep on it. 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

Aerosmith, Deuces Are Wild, and All Along the Watchtower, Jimi Hendrix before that. Here on Planet Rock, I'm Darren Redick. Good afternoon to you. I'm with you till 7 o'clock this evening. You can win £1,000 today in Make Me a Winner after 4 o'clock. I will obviously give you all the details on that, but if you want to win £1,000, keep it here and all will be revealed. Right now, though, I've got emails to read out to you because I said if there are businesses that you visited or that you run that have Planet Rock on, I will give them a big hello, and I stand by my word. Dougie Coots says FMS in Elgin always has Planet Rock on. He's included a picture of a bunch of kids on surfboards. I'm not quite sure where the music is, but I'll take his word for it. Hello to Connor, Baz, Reese, and Wojciech. John wrote to me as well. He's just down the road from me here in deepest, darkest Surrey. He says, I too opened a motorcycle MOT and service center last year based in Woking. Planet Rock well and truly locked in. Thank you for that, John. And Adrian has said, there are three of us here. We have Planet Rock on all day, every day. I'm 58 and the other two are under 25. Guess which one of us controls the radio? Well, that's fine, but I don't... You didn't tell us the name of your business. I'm guessing it's something called Recruitment Republic, but that's just a guess. Anyhow, yeah, same goes for you. If you've got a business that you work at or you visited that has Planet Rock on, I'm happy to give them a plug. Why the hell not? It's good for everybody, right? Got some Warlock on the way after the latest from Greta Van Fleet. This is called Play Your Games.

0: There's the fantastic Doro out in front of Warlock. I think everywhere Doro goes, everyone just sort of falls in love with her. She was fantastic when she came into Planet Rock a few years ago. She's just lovely. I hadn't met her before, and she's just fantastic. All We Are on Planet Rock, and before that, Greta Van Fleet and Play Your Games. You got it on Planet Rock. Got some Soundgarden and solo Ace Frehley for you in just a couple of minutes.
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9: Thanks, Peter. Coming up, we have league action live on Friday night, followed by three more games live on Saturday, then two more massive games live on Sunday. And don't forget, league action live on Monday night. Then it's over to Europe for the big one, live on Tuesday. Then the even bigger one, live on Wednesday. Then it's the other European competition.
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13: Well, the motorways remain mostly clear. The only one of note is the M25 anti-clockwise in Hertfordshire, where there's queuing traffic due to an earlier broken down car. At Junction 24, the A111 for Potter's Bar. A1, Western Bypass southbound in Tynan Weir. It's one lane blocked and queuing traffic due to a broken down lorry at Junction 75. That's the A69 for the Denton Burn roundabout. And in Marlborough, Wiltshire, the A345, Granham Hill in both directions is closed. Queuing traffic due to an accident between the B3052 and the school turning.
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Ace Frehley taking on the old Move song, Do Ya, here on Planet Rock. Back to the emails of people who have visited businesses or indeed run a business that have Planet Rock on, because we appreciate the hell out of that. Paul Byrne in Hartford said, Cafe Santiago is where I roast and blend specialist coffee for the events we work on across the UK. Planet Rock powers me through the heat of roasting and blending and also stock management, etc. Well, thanks for that. I am a big fan of coffee, so if I'm ever in that area, I'll be sure to look you up. James has written to me. He's actually in South Africa. He said, it was really cool to give that local motorcycle workshop a shout out. I also took the plunge 6 years ago after COVID destroyed our local market. I was a master technician at a local Harley Davidson dealership for 13 years in Bromsgrove in the UK. Well, all the best to you. Hey, we're truly international, aren't we? And Danny's written to me. He says, I run Rock and Rollers Decorating and Maintenance in Southeast London and North Kent and have a strict Planet Rock only policy on my radio. Has only the best businesses do. Anyway, you can let me know if you visited a business or indeed run a business that has Planet Rock on. I am happy to give a shout out to that business. ZZ Top's on the way after Soundgarden.

0: ZZ Top, Rough Boy, Soundgarden, been away too long before that here on Planet Rock. And ahead of the game tonight, we're giving you the chance to win £777,000 on Friday. And we're taking Make Me a Winner into extra time with an extra £1,000 to be won before 4:30. So keep listening for all the details. And keep listening for the title track of a particular Kiss album.
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0: 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Love gun.
1: Here on Planet Rock. Hello to Di in Bridgewater, Somerset, who says, we have a small independent shop here in Bridgewater called Dragonfly Moon, and they always have Planet Rock playing. It's a brilliant little shop. And a lady who runs it is lovely. Fabulous. Go and visit Dragonfly Moon. Ian's written to me. He says, the owner of the business, it's my choice, so it's Planet Rock all day. The business is named after song, album, and film that'll be familiar to most PR listeners. And I'm like, what the heck is it? He said, TSRTS Limited. Right. I had to look it up. The song remains the same. There, I've done it for you. Thank you for that, Ian. Keep up the good work.

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0: 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We're talking Make Me a Winner, and we're taking it into extra time. Stick around. I'll tell you everything in just a few minutes.
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14: The top stories this hour. 4 hours to go until England try to book their place in the World Cup final for the first time in 60 years. Just the small matter of Argentina in their way in tonight's semi in Atlanta. These England fans are in Jude Bellingham's hometown of Stourbridge and are feeling confident.
15: I can't wait, mate. I'm absolutely buzzing. I think we can beat Spain in the final if we get through as well. Jude's carrying us, mate.
16: So proud of him. Really, really proud. Yeah. And I don't think he's forgotten his roots either, which is fantastic, isn't it?
17: Well, it's amazing, really. I think he's come from Stourbridge. Yeah. I think without him, we wouldn't be where we are today.
14: Whoever wins tonight will play Spain on Sunday. The coroner has ruled England World Cup winner Nobby Stiles' death was contributed to by a brain condition caused by repeatedly heading a football. The Manchester United midfielder died in 2020. Our reporter Stan Tompkinson's at Stockport Coroner's Court.
18: The coroner heard evidence from a neuropathologist who said he is quite convinced that heading the ball caused the degenerative brain disease CTE. His son told the court that he estimates the England World Cup winner headed the ball 136,000 times in his career, and that now, despite changes to footballs, a new ball can still be about 80% the power of a boxing punch if you head it. The coroner has issued a prevention of future deaths report to the FA and the Department of Education about the issue of repeated heading of a football.
14: Reform UK say a man's been arrested on suspicion of sending threatening messages on social media to Nigel Farage. The Met Police say a man's been released on bail pending further inquiries. And Sir Keir Starmer has signed off from his last Prime Minister's questions.
19: To all those in the gallery and all across the country who struggle to be seen or heard, you're the reason I came into politics. to my wife and children, I love you. Goodbye.
14: The outgoing PM says he's proud to leave the country better than he found it and promised his wholehearted support to his successor, Andy Burnham.
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14: Cloud in the east tonight, heading into central areas by morning, mostly dry and sunny tomorrow. That's the latest. I'm Kat Wright.
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1: Nickelback have announced their 11th studio album, Everything Under the Sun, which will be released on Friday the 30th of October. Lead single, Rattle the Cage, features Motley Crue's John 5 on guitar and can be heard on Planet Rock now. Frontman Chad Kroeger says this album has every side of the band on it. Rattle the Cage felt like the perfect way to kick the door open. Some very big names in Scottish music are supporting a bid to take over Glasgow's Centre for Contemporary Arts and update it as a Scottish Rock and Roll Music Hall of Fame. The group Scots Rock wants to secure the building in Sorgy Hall Street and turn it into a hub celebrating Scotland's contribution to global music. Majeure has agreed to become the inaugural patron of Scots Rock with support from the likes of Lulu and Simple Minds' Jim Kerr. And finally, Parker Barrow will return to the UK in November and December for a headline tour behind their new album Hold the Mash, out this Friday. Planet Rock has a 48-hour pre-sale that began this morning at 10 a.m. Visit planetrock.com for details and tickets. 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
0: Okay, so ahead of tonight's must-win game, we're taking Make Me a Winner into extra time and giving you the chance to win big. 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

There you go. Some Friday happy music for you on a Wednesday. Free of charge. Crosby, Stills, and Nash, Sweet Judy, Blue Eyes, Billy Idol with White Wedding. Before that, I'm Darren Reddick, coming to you from the Growlery in deepest, darkest Surrey, celebrating businesses that play Planet Rock in their establishments. Bernie and the shop floor crew have written to me. They say, we have Planet Rock blasting out at HA England Engineering in West Houghton, Greater Manchester, every day, and it's a great soundtrack to have overpowering the noise from the machinery. Definitely no other radio station will do. Thank you. Said, you also make us laugh with your pronunciations of Knutsford, Luga Baruga, and Mahusa Wahugans, a very British sense of humor. I don't get it. What's funny about that? How do you say it?

0: Metallica, Nothing Else Matters, of course. And before that, brand new music from Scarlet Rebels. It's called This Is Happening Now. You got it on Planet Rock. And listen up. This is important.
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0: Okay, time is running out to win with Make Me a Winner Extra Time. We're celebrating England in the semifinals tonight. Enter Make Me a Winner before 4:30 p.m. today. 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
16: All right, officer.
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0: M25 anti-clockwise in Kent. There are two lanes closed and queuing traffic due to recovery work following an accident between Junction 3 for the M20 Swanley Interchange and Junction 2, the A2 Darenth Interchange. On to the A roads, the A1 Western Bypass southbound in Tynan Weir has one lane blocked and queuing traffic due to a broken down lorry. At Junction 75, the A69 for the Denton Burn roundabout. And the A345 Granham Hill, both directions Marlborough, Wiltshire, is closed. There's queuing traffic due to an accident between the B3052 and the school turning.
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JoJo Gunn, Run, Run, Run on Planet Rock, where we're celebrating businesses that have Planet Rock on in the shop or in the workshop or in some way, shape, or form. And that goes for Jerry, who's written to me, said, I heard you mention giving companies a plug, so please mention my employer, Safety Services UK, who are a health and safety consultancy based in Oxford that specialize in the safety of employees, especially in the construction and manufacturing industries. Thank you for that. I'm just kidding. You know I'm just kidding, right? Andy's written to me, says, Auto Care in Stamford, La Hope, always has Planet Rock playing when I need spares for my car. Well, thank you to Auto Care. And let's go with one from Paul Hawcroft as well. He said, I've been doing Tuesdays to Saturday afternoons for many years in my local Age UK. Always turn the radio to Planet Rock when I start my afternoon with the amount of people that have asked what station it is because they like what they hear. Pretty sure I've created a few new listeners along the way. I thank the hell out of you, man. Paul, thank you so much for that. And just let me know if you've encountered a shop that has Planet Rock on or maybe a place you work has Planet Rock on. I've got a funny email to read you in a couple of minutes after we hear from Lucy Sue. This is Reckless.

0: Lucy Sue and Reckless, they were fantastic at Winter's End earlier this year. And by the way, next week we're going to be announcing some bands for next year's Winter's End. So something to look forward to there. I told you I was going to read you a funny email Russell has written to me with regards to shops that play Planet Rock. Or in this case, not so much. Russell says, I don't own or even work for Halfords. But it's great fun tuning all the demo radios to Planet Rock just before you leave the store, says Russ in Benfleet. I'll be honest with you, I have been known to do that myself. Okay, in a couple of minutes' time, I'm going to play you something from one of the headliners at this year's Steelhouse Festival.
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0: Your mama don't dance and your daddy don't rock and roll. It's Poisson on Planet Rock. Heading into the last hour before we get up to the rock block. Don't worry if you've entered Make Me a Winner to win the £1,000 in extra time. We haven't forgotten about that. We'll be finding out more about that just not too long from now. Hang out. It's all going to be good. Got the Rolling Stones. I got the Who. I got something from a new band called Velvet Rush on the way as well. You'll want to stick around for that.
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11: The top stories this hour. England manager Thomas Tuchel says his team are hungry with just a few hours to go until they face Argentina in the World Cup semi-finals. At stake is meeting Spain in the final and ending their 60-year wait. Tuchel admits it's a momentous occasion facing the defending champions.
12: We prepare for the best version of Argentina. We expect and hope and demand the best of ourselves.
11: Confidence is high among these England fans in Sheffield.
13: I think the last game was a massive improvement, so I think they'll get it together.
14: If I had to pick, I'd say England was stronger. I think Argentina are relying a little bit on Messi at the moment.
15: I think absolutely we're going to win.
11: But not all of the UK will be behind England tonight. Who are these people in Inverness backing?
16: Argentina.
17: Argentina?
16: Yeah, we'd never hear the end of it if England did win.
18: I will be supporting Argentina, definitely. Vamos Argentina.
11: In other news, a coroner's ruled a brain condition caused by repeatedly heading a football contributed to the death of England World Cup winner Nobby Stiles. The 78-year-old former Manchester United star passed away with severe dementia in 2020. An inquest heard he'd headed a ball around 140,000 times during his career. Nobby's son John spoke outside at Stockport Coroner's Court.
17: Football's not addressed this. Anybody who heads a ball is very likely to get this disease. And for God's sake, we must do something about it now.
11: Seven British nationals are among 13 people who've died after wildfires in southern Spain. Police in Almeria have confirmed the deaths. Eight men have been charged with 34 offences, including 17 counts of rape, over the alleged sexual exploitation of children in South Wales in the 80s and 90s. Gwent police arrested the men yesterday at addresses across Wales, England and Scotland. And the Victoria and Albert Museum in London has announced a punk-to-pop exhibition. It'll celebrate music, art and fashion from both genres from 1972 to 1985.
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11: Cloud in the east tonight, heading into central areas by morning, mostly dry and sunny tomorrow. That's the latest. I'm Kat Wright.
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0: Well, £777,000 is a massive amount of cash. How'd you like that to fall into your bank account this Friday? I mean, I can't imagine anybody's going, no, I'll pass on that, Darren. No, thank you. Right. 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

Great lyrics in that song. The Who, You Better You Bet on Planet Rock. And the Rolling Stones with a big hit with, I don't think the lyrics are quite as clever as You Better You Bet, but hey, it's just me. I've got an opinion. And you know what they say about opinions, right? Yeah. I'm Darren Reddick with you till 7 o'clock this evening. Ben has written to me. He says, can you please give a shout out to my work, Guitar Mania in Poole, Dorset? We're celebrating 32 years of business this year. Planet Rock is the soundtrack to our day every day. Ben, you're a rock star. Thank you for that. I appreciate the hell out of that. I'm going to play something from The Police in a minute after new music from Velvet Rush, a song called Nature of the Beast. Hang on a second. Here's a band that has Rush in the name and then Beast in the title of the song. I like these guys already.

0: Here's the Police. Roxanne on Planet Rock. Before that, new music from a band called Velvet Rush and a song called Nature of the Beast. Just really quickly, Perfect Beast is in the studio writing album number two. That's the update. You're welcome. Now, on the subject of the Police, did you ever hear Sting performing with Frank Zappa and his band? I think it's on the album Broadway the Hard Way. They do Murder by Numbers. It's really interesting. If you haven't heard that, really different arrangement, as you might imagine. And not so Zappa that it's impossible to listen to. No diss to Frank Zappa. It's just that his stuff isn't always the easiest stuff to listen to. Neither am I. What can I say? Anyway, I got some Return to Dust on the way and some Jane's Addiction. But first, if you entered Make Me a Winner Extra Time, you'll want to listen to this.
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2: 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We go away next week, we'll look out towards our holiday. Yeah. Oh, well, thanks very much.
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0: M25 anti-clockwise in Kent. There are long delays due to an earlier accident between Junction 3, the M20 Swanley Interchange, and Junction 2, the A2 Darrent Interchange. In Oxfordshire, the M40 northbound has two lanes closed in slow traffic due to smoke blowing across the road between Junction 11, the A422 for Banbury, and Junction 12 for Gaydon. And in Cheshire, the M56 westbound, it's partially blocked, queuing traffic due to an obstruction on the road just before Junction 9 for the Lim Interchange.
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Cinderella, Bad Seamstress Blues, and Falling Apart at the Seams here on Planet Rock, where we're celebrating loudest ever summer. This week, giving away tickets to see the Hollywood Vampires, who are over here in August. Alice Cooper, Johnny Depp, and Joe Perry back over here. And first of all, congratulations to Andrew from Manchester and Andy from Swindon, as well as Tess, Pat, Lynn, and Fran this week, who've all won tickets to the Hollywood Vampires. We're not done yet. We have tickets to the O2 in London and Manchester's AO Arena. So keep listening out for a song from the Hollywood Vampires. When you hear it, email your name, your phone number, which gig you want to go to, and where you're from to win@planetrock.com. That's the email address you'll have until the end of that hour to get your entry in, and hopefully you'll be going to see them. Hollywood Vampires are always great. Anyway, this is Planet Rock with some more new music, actually. This is from the band Return to Dust. This is called Sweet Escape.

Hey, this is Paul Anthony, back on Planet Rock Breakfast tomorrow morning from 6. 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I'll have the Planet Rock alphabet, the Planet Rock years too. So why not join me when you wake up, back on Planet Rock Breakfast tomorrow morning from 6.

0: Has the Buzzcocks ever fallen in love? That's one of the few times in radio that you can actually say the word buzz. Before that, we had new music from Return to Dust and a song called Sweet Escape. I'd like to say hello to Helen, who wrote to me. She said, I always have Planet Rock on for all of us and the 44 dogs at End Cottage Kennels in Derby. Looking forward to Steelhouse Festival. My mother-in-law loves you all and always listens to Planet Rock. She's also a download fan at nearly 80. There's nothing not awesome about that email. So thank you for that, Helen. Thanks for getting in touch and thanks for having us on and and tormenting the dogs. I played you a different Jane's Addiction track. I really should have played Been Caught Stealing, because of course that has the dogs on it. Or maybe it's best that I didn't. Anyhow, stand by. I've got some Stone Temple Pilots for you in just a tick.
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Stone Temple Pilots, Interstate Love Song on Planet Rock. Hello to Mick, who's written about Planet Rock in the workplace. Says, I'm a chef in a nursery, Bright Horizons, Lancaster, and I have Planet Rock on all day from 6:30 a.m. till 5 p.m. Oh, so probably not listening right now. And every single little one who comes in, about 70 of them, and their parents, grandparents, brothers, sisters, or whoever brings them in each day has to pass by the kitchen and can easily hear the radio as I play it loud. Mick, you're awesome. Thank you for that. All right, we're getting up towards the rock block. I'll tell you what you can expect from that in just a couple of minutes.

0: Okay, it's nearly rock block o'clock, and tonight's hour of music has been put together by Planet Rock listener Gordon Addison from Falkirk in Scotland. Music on the way from Black Sabbath, Styx, Whitesnake, and UFO will get us started after the news.
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13: The top stories this hour. Just 2 hours to go until England try to book their place in the World Cup final for the first time in 60 years. Just the small matter of Argentina in their way in tonight's semi in Atlanta. These England fans are in Jude Bellingham's hometown of Stourbridge and are feeling confident.
14: I can't wait, mate. I'm absolutely buzzing. I think we can beat Spain in the final if we get through as well. Jude's carrying us, mate.
15: So proud of him. Really, really proud.
16: Well, it's amazing, really. Things he's come from Stourbridge. Yeah. I think without him, we wouldn't be where we are today.
13: Pubs say they're expecting to sell 6 million extra pints tonight. A coroner has ruled England World Cup winner Nobby Stiles' death was contributed to by a brain condition caused by repeatedly heading a football. The Manchester United midfielder died in 2020. Our reporter Stan Tompkinson's at Stockport Coroner's Court.
17: The coroner heard evidence from a neuropathologist who said he is quite convinced that heading the ball caused the degenerative brain disease CTE. His son told the court that he estimates the England World Cup winner headed the ball 136,000 times in his career, and that now, despite changes to footballs, a new ball can still be about 80% the power of a boxing punch if you head it. The coroner has issued a prevention of future deaths report to the FA and the Department of Education about the issue of repeated heading of a football.
13: The Met Police say a man has been arrested on suspicion of sending threatening communications to an MP. Reform UK says a threat was made on social media in May against Nigel Farage. And Sir Keir Starmer has signed off from his last Prime Minister's Questions as PM.
18: To all those in the gallery and all across the country who struggle to be seen or heard, you're the reason I came into politics. To my wife and children, I love you. Goodbye.
13: He says he's proud to leave the country better than he found it and has promised his wholehearted support to his successor, Andy Burnham.
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13: Cloud in the east tonight, heading into central areas by morning, mostly dry and sunny tomorrow. That's the latest. I'm Kat Wright.
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19: Nickelback have announced their 11th studio album, Everything Under the Sun, which will be released on Friday the 30th of October. Lead single, Rattle the Cage, features Motley Crue's John 5 on guitar and can be heard on Planet Rock now. Frontman Chad Kroeger says this album has every side of the band on it. Rattle the Cage felt like the perfect way to kick the door open. Some very big names in Scottish music are supporting a bid to take over Glasgow's Centre for Contemporary Arts and update it as a Scottish Rock and Roll Music Hall of Fame. The group Scots Rock wants to secure the building in Sorgy Hall Street and turn it into a hub celebrating Scotland's contribution to global music. Majeur has agreed to become the inaugural patron of Scots Rock with support from the likes of Lulu and Simple Minds' Jim Kerr. And finally, Parker Barrow will return to the UK in November and December for a headline tour behind their new album Hold the Mash out this Friday. Planet Rock has a 48-hour pre-sale that began this morning at 10 a.m. Visit planetrock.com for details and tickets. 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
0: Okay, let's go. It's Rock Block time. Gordon Addison from Falkirk in Scotland has chosen the song tonight. Got a deeper UFO track on the way, as well as Whitesnake, Styx, and Sabbath.

0: UFO, Mother Mary on Planet Rock. Part of tonight's Rock Block, selected by Planet Rock listener Gordon Addison from Falkirk in Scotland, who says, these tracks come from my teenage years. All of these were played on vinyl first. Some of them are less sophisticated than others, but I was young, so I suppose they're nostalgic. Some of them are best loud, obviously, but they all bring back memories. Good ones, so says Gordy. Okay, well, we'll continue with the music and memories in a couple of minutes' time. Got Journey, Def Leppard, and the Stranglers.
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14: Long delays on the M25 anti-clockwise from the Swanley Interchange to the Danforth Interchange due to an earlier accident. The A50 in Derbyshire at Sudbury have got long delays, one lane closed at the moment due to an accident involving a lorry there. Traffic is also busy on the M40 northbound in Oxfordshire between Banbury and Gaydon. It's due to smoke blowing across the road from nearby wildfires. Two lanes are shut there as well. And in County Down, the A2 is blocked in both directions at Clock due to an accident. That's your latest Planet Rock traffic and travel.
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0: Oh, that's a good one. From Grace Under Pressure, Rush, Red Sector A. Part of tonight's Rock Block proceedings, selected by Planet Rock listener Gordon Addison from Falkirk in Scotland. And you can put together an hour of your favorite tunes here on your very own Rock Block by going to planetrock.com/rockblock. Fill out the form there. It's pretty straightforward. And we'll take it from there. Once you send that in, just choose great songs. Tell us a bit about yourself and why you chose those songs. And we're locked and loaded, so to speak. Okay. We haven't played any Motorhead yet, and Gordy happens to be a fan of Motorhead, so we'll take care of that in Two Ticks of a Lamb's Tail.
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3: Travel.
16: In Kent, the M25 anti-clockwise still got long delays from Swanley Interchange to the Dartmouth Interchange following an earlier accident. The M3 northbound in Surrey, all traffic being temporarily held on approach to Junction 2 with the M25 because of an accident as well. In Oxfordshire, the M40 northbound, two lanes are shut and there's smoke blowing across the road between Banbury and Gaydon due to wildfires in the nearby area. Please take care on your approach there. And to Manchester, the M60 clockwise at Stockport, there's an obstruction on the road, it's partially blocked, very slow traffic. And that's your latest Planet Rock traffic and travel.
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Brilliant stuff from the Scorpions, another piece of meat. And that wraps up tonight's Rock Block, put together by Gordon Addison from Falkirk in Scotland. Hope you enjoyed it. I certainly did. But if you didn't, and you thought, I could do that, guess what? You can. Go to planetrock.com/rockblock, fill out the form, send it in, we'll take a look, and hopefully play yours real soon. I'm Darren Redick, and that's pretty much all the time I've got with you this evening. Going to hand you over to Els Bailey in just a couple of minutes' time after the news.

0: in turn will pass the baton to stateside and Law's guest. 9 o'clock, it's Long Player's little brother. And then at 10 o'clock, Steve Priestley is here with the late selection. I will be back with you tomorrow from 2 o'clock. I certainly hope you'll be able to join me then. But till then, stand by for Els Bailey and see ya.
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11: 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Anthony Joshua must survive the present.
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16: The top stories this hour. With just an hour to kick off, pubs and fan zones across England are filling up ahead of tonight's World Cup semi-final between England and Argentina. Old rivalries will be played out tonight with a final against Spain at stake. Confidence is high among these England fans in Sheffield.
17: I think the last game was a massive improvement, so I think they'll get it together.
18: If I had to pick, I'd say England were stronger. I think Argentina are relying a little bit on Messi at the moment.
19: I think absolutely they were going to win.
16: And while most people we spoke to in Scotland were planning on supporting Argentina, we did find this lad in Cullen in Murray.
20: Who are you supporting tonight?
21: England!
20: Really? That's quite a surprise considering the football top you're wearing. Why are you supporting England tonight?
21: Got more time on the ball and Argentina lost their shots and England are always organised.
16: In other news, a coroner has ruled a brain condition caused by repeatedly heading a football contributed to the death of England World Cup winner Nobby Stiles. The 78-year-old former Manchester United star passed away with severe dementia in 2020. An inquest heard he'd headed a ball around 140,000 times during his career. A 14-year-old boy has been charged over an alleged plot to target two mosques in Sutton in South London. The teenager is accused of a terror offence. Eight men have been charged with 34 offences, including 17 counts of rape, over the alleged sexual exploitation of children in South Wales in the 80s and 90s. Gwent police arrested the men yesterday at addresses across Wales, England and Scotland. And Sir Keir Starmer has pledged to give his support to Prime Minister in waiting, Andy Burnham.
0: For my successor and for the England team, I won't give advice. I will simply give my wholehearted support. And Mr. Speaker, just for the record, I don't care what the score is tonight, as long as we win.
16: Yeah. Sir Keir received a standing ovation from his own MPs at his last Prime Minister's questions.
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16: Cloud in the east tonight, heading into central areas by morning, mostly dry and sunny tomorrow. That's the latest. I'm Kat Wright.
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22: Elle Bailey here with you on Planet Rock for the next hour, and I have such an epic way to start the show.

Now I'm so excited about this next track because I am about to play you the first single from the fourth studio album from one of my favourite bands. They are Temperance Movement and they are back, which is just so incredibly exciting. The album is called New Promised Land Incorporated. It is dropping on October the 9th. They have a massive tour in November and December. They are so great. I got to see their comeback show in Bristol on my birthday back in 2025. I adore Temperance Movement. I've said that many times on this show. Luke, guitarist from Temperance Movement, produced my latest album, Can't Take My Story Away. And we also worked with Ethan Johns on that record, and Ethan Johns has produced this new album. So like I said, it's out on October 9th. It's called New Promised Land Incorporated. This is the first single. This is Eat You Alive.

0: classic Red Hot Chili Peppers for you. And coming right up is an artist that I got to see in the pouring rain at a festival in Denmark back in 2024. Find out who very soon.
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19: Travel.
23: Two lanes remain closed on the M40 northbound in Oxfordshire from Banbury to Gaydon due to smoke blowing across the road from nearby wildfires. Take care on your approach there. In Manchester, the M68 clockwise at Stockport Pyramid, an obstruction on the road partially blocking the carriageway. Traffic is queuing pretty heavily at this point. Next to County Down, the A21 Ballygowan Road is blocked in both directions due to an accident between Ballygowan and Comber. And finally, the M4 at the Brimglass Tunnels, the westbound side, heavy traffic at the moment just before Malpas Road. That's your latest Planet Rock traffic and travel.
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Love that. That's Katy Pruitt with Expectations. And I got to see Katy live at Tuna Festival in Denmark back in August 2024. We were playing and the weather was absolutely wild. Thankfully, it didn't rain through our set, but so many of the sets was just the wildest weather I've seen at a festival. And actually, I think they cancelled the next day. But thankfully, both myself and Katy Pruitt got to play. We survived the weather, but I'll never, never forget that festival. You're listening to Planet Rock. I'm Els Bailey. Here's some Bachman Turner Overdrive.

You're listening to Planet Rock. I'm Els Bailey, and now it's time for my weekly feature, Putting Down Roots, where I share my love of Americana and my love of roots rock. And I've got the new one now from the amazing Beau Gris Gris and the Apocalypse. They are coming back to the UK in January and February of 2027, and they have a new album on its way. This tour starts January 29th. It takes you all the way through to February 20th. Tickets are on sale now, and you can grab them at beaugrigri.com. This is absolutely fabulous. This is called Me Ye.

taking us back to 1983. That is Stevie Ray Vaughan with Pride and Joy. It's on his Texas Flood record. You're listening to Planet Rock. Els Bailey here, and I have the brand new one now from the incredible The Damn Truth. This is called The Willow.

0: I'm Els Bailey. You're listening to Planet Rock. I'll be here same time, same place next week. So tune in then. Stick with us right now because Law's guest is up with a slice of Americana. It's stateside.
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14: From the Sky News Centre at 8, England are just kicking off against holders Argentina in their attempt to reach a first World Cup final in 60 years. Joe Rawson is in Atlanta.
15: The next chapter in this historic rivalry is just getting underway. England looking to right the wrongs of Maradona's hand of God in 1986 and David Beckham sending off in 2002. Led by Harry Kane and Duke Bellingham, who've been heroes so far, they look to end the reign of the defending champions, who are captain by Lionel Messi, who's proven he still got it, even at the age of 39. A final date with Spain on Sunday is on the line. It's England versus Argentina.
14: These supporters in the city are full of confidence.
16: Honestly, this is the most exciting game of football I've ever seen in my life.
17: I think we just play our own game. We play good football.
18: I mean, I'm nervous. It's great atmosphere here. I think we'll be able to contain Messi. I think he will score, but personally, I think we'll win 2-1. It's coming home. It's coming home, baby.
14: Elsewhere, Sir Keir Starmer's told the House of Commons he's proud to leave the country in better shape than he found it. He's been at his final Prime Minister's Questions, where he insisted he'll give his successor his wholehearted support. A man's been arrested on suspicion of sending threatening communications to an MP. It follows claims by Reform UK that its leader received a message from someone who said they were going to shoot him. Two asylum seekers have been jailed for 21 years for raping a woman on Brighton Beach last October. A third man who filmed it was given an 18-and-a-half-year term. The Education Secretary says she's not ruling out changing the voluntary aspect of social media curfews if it's found teens are turning off safety features. Under government plans, 16- and 17-year-olds will be prevented from accessing certain apps between midnight and 6 a.m. by default. And a coroner's ruled England World Cup winner Nobby Stiles died with a brain condition caused by repeatedly heading a football. He passed away in 2020. That's the latest.
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19: Nickelback have announced their 11th studio album, Everything Under the Sun, which will be released on Friday the 30th of October. Lead single, Rattle the Cage, features Motley Crue's John 5 on guitar and can be heard on Planet Rock now. frontman Chad Kruger says this album has every side of the band on it. Rattle the Cage felt like the perfect way to kick the door open. Some very big names in Scottish music are supporting a bid to take over Glasgow Centre for Contemporary Arts and update it as a Scottish Rock and Roll Music Hall of Fame. The group Scots Rock wants to secure the building in Sorgy Hall Street and turn it into a hub celebrating Scotland's contribution to global music. Majeure has agreed to become the inaugural patron of Scots Rock with support from the likes of Lulu and Simple Minds' Jim Kerr. And finally, Parker Barrow will return to the UK in November and December for a headline tour behind their new album Hold the Mash out this Friday. Planet Rock has a 48-hour pre-sale that began this morning at 10 a.m. Visit planetrock.com for details and tickets. 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
20: Good evening. Welcome along to Stateside here on Planet Rock. I'm Loz Guest with your weekly toe dip into the world of Americana music. What's Americana music, I hear you cry? Well, stick around and you might just find out. All right. Any other questions? Black Crowes, do you have a question? Oh, I think they do.

Kezia Gill, she's out of Stoke originally. That was Life You Always Dreamed Of. And yeah, that kind of proves that Americana music doesn't have to come from America. Americana music is just music that is steeped in the traditions of American music. It could be blues, it could be gospel, it could be rock and roll, it could be bluegrass, it could be southern rock, all kinds of different stuff. It is a broad church indeed. And kind of on that subject, I guess, up next, these are out of Worcestershire. Yeah, my neck of the woods. They're called Wood Burnt Red. And I suppose this is for fans of, well, the likes of the Brothers Osborne. This is Fire Me Up here on Planet Rock.

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1: Well, if you're one of the millions who own one of them gas-drinking, piston-clanking, air-polluting, smoke-belching four-wheeled buggies from Detroit City, then pay attention. I'm about to sing your song, son.

0: The legend that was Jerry Reed there with Lord Mr. Ford. He was able to do that really difficult thing of being able to combine humour with, well, just great music as well. Amazing musicianship without it sounding a bit rubbish. Do you know what I mean? Similar, I guess, in a way to Chaz and Dave, because they were amazing musicians. They wrote great songs, but also they told some really funny stories as well. Before Jerry, it was Woodburnt Red. That's new stuff. They're out of Worcestershire. And I must correct myself, because earlier I said that Kezia Gill was actually out of Stoke. And when I said Stoke, I did, of course, mean Nottingham. So as soon as I put the mic down, I thought, I got that wrong. But anyway, music to come here on Planet Rock. I've got some Jelly Roll and Tucker Wetmore. Stay there.
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Well, aren't you lucky that you can be so picky? Tucker Wetmore. That was Brunette here on Planet Rock. Meanwhile, spare a thought for Casey Musgraves.

You know, where people play games with the night. God, it was too hot to sleep. I followed the sound of a jukebox coming from up the levee. All of a sudden, I could hear somebody whistling from right behind me.

0: Haven't heard that in a while. Requested Robbie Robertson, Somewhere Down the Crazy River. Good shout there from Jez. In beautiful Leamington Spa. Jealous of your postcode, Jez. If anyone else would like to request a song for future shows, okay, for next week possibly, it is Loz, L-O-Z, at planetrock.com. I'd love to hear from you. Meanwhile, I've got some Greta Van Fleet on the way, Ashley McBride, and also that new single from Stephen Wilson Jr.
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12: From the Allman Brothers to the Brothers Osborne, this is Stateside on Planet Rock.

You have been warned, folks. Hell hath no fury. Like Ashley McBride in this case. That was Martha Devine here on Planet Rock. Great song, and also Greta Van Fleet with When the Curtain Falls before that. Right, time is marching on as per. So let's see if I can't squeeze in a couple more for you, including this one from Stephen Wilson Jr. This is his brilliant new single. It's called Preacher's Kid.

0: All right, there we go. That'll do for today. Thank you so much for stopping by. Much appreciated. And yeah, let's reconvene to be continued around about this time next week here on Planet Rock. Cheers.
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Did love Velvet Revolver. That's Fall to Pieces, and before that, Lynyrd Skynyrd. And an all-time great Lynyrd Skynyrd tune, Sweet Home Alabama, playing here on Planet Rock. This is Mark, it's the long player. Thank you very much for all of your emails to the show, mark@planetrock.com, if you'd like to hear certain tunes. And, well, we're going to go for a bit of Mr. Big here. And this is because Simon has been in touch. Simon's in Dawlish. And he said, I'm talking about unsung heroes here. This is something we kind of talked a bit about, but not very much. So if you want to get involved, do. Unsung heroes of rock. These are some nominations from Simon. Mick Ronson helped turn Bowie into a superstar. Also Lou Reed and John Mellencamp. So what else have we got here? Andy Fraser. Yes, the key songwriter in Free was Paul Rogers, but often overlooked behind him was a unique bassist, Andy Fraser. So, could we celebrate this unsung hero with Mr. Big?

0: Thinking back to Andy Fraser there, a bit of an unsung hero playing here on Planet Rock with Freeze, Mr. Big. You've got to remember, Andy Fraser was really, really young when he was in that band as well, and was an innovative and rather spectacular bass player. Fantastic stuff. Any more unsung heroes of rock? Mark at planetrock.com. In just a few minutes' time, more of your memories of driving round in terrible cars playing rock albums. And this one comes from a lady called Bertie.
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Planet Rock, this is The Long Player with Mark. Let's think back to those times when we would get our new album, we would take it home and we would listen to it and we would love it and everything, and then we'd want to listen to it in the car. So we stuck it on cassette. And then we drove around in our cars thinking that we were, well, the bee's knees. One of these people was Bertie, Roberta from West Somerset, who said, when I was driving around, it was in a Hillman Imp with the stereo kind of wedged into the hole that was supposed to be the glove box. It was a radio cassette player that cost more than the car. I would drive around playing Pink Floyd, and I wasn't driving that car, I was driving my dad's Avenger. I still, to this day, she says, I might be grey, but I still love good music. I still, to this day, bang out tunes from my Nana Wagon Nissan Micra. And you should see some of the looks I get when I'm stuck in traffic. The other day, I was playing Operation Mindcrime.

Queensryche and Sweet Sister Mary from the epic Operation Mindcrime, which Jeff Tate will be doing when he comes to Planet Rockstock later this year, and which Bertie in West Somerset still plays in her Nanowagon or her Nissan Micra. So if you're sat in traffic and there's someone next to you playing great prog rock, it's probably Bertie. This is Planet Rock. We've got some long Metallica for you in just a minute.

bit of Blue Thunder, which you can't beat. Danny Bowes on your radio on a Sunday morning here on Planet Rock, or anytime on the Rayo app. Always an excellent listen. Let's go with something instrumental now from a band who, well, yeah, not necessarily known for their instrumentals, but they do like the odd one here and there. And let's go to one of the biggest albums that they ever released as well, Master of Puppets. It's Metallica, and this is Orion.

0: instrumental, rather fabulous Metallica. That's Orion finishing off the long player's little brother for today. I'm Mark Jeeves, and I'll be back on Sunday at 5 o'clock when we do the long player in its full 4-hour glory. Join me for that. More of your best album sides coming up. We've also got some of the best albums to listen to on vinyl rather than on the digital things. You know the ones I mean. Steve Priest is on the way in a minute. Got some Bob Seger on the Silver Bullet Bands and some REO Speedwagon to play you as well. It's all coming up here on Planet Rock.
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6: From the Sky News Centre at 10, England have been trying to get past holders Argentina to reach the World Cup final for the first time since 1966. Joe Rawson is in Atlanta.
7: It looks like it's going to be 60 years of hurt and counting for England after another comeback from the brink by the holders. Anthony Gordon had the three lines ahead, but Enzo Fernandez equalised on 84 minutes. And then in stoppage time, Lautaro Martinez headed in from a messy cross. Argentina once again the thorn in England's side when it comes to World Cup knockout matches. We're deep into added time. It's England 1, Argentina 2.
6: Sir Keir Starmer has set out his achievements in government during his final Prime Minister's questions. He said under his leadership there have been improvements to the NHS and investment in tackling child poverty. The outgoing PM says he's proud to leave the country better than he found it, and he received a standing ovation from hundreds of MPs as he left the dispatch box.
8: To all those in the gallery and all across the country who struggle to be seen or heard, you're the reason I came into politics. To my wife and children, I love you. Goodbye.
6: The Metropolitan Police say a man has been arrested on suspicion of sending threatening communications to a Member of Parliament. Reform UK says a threat was made on social media in May to shoot Nigel Farage. Two asylum seekers have been jailed for raping a woman on Brighton Beach in October. Ibrahim Al-Shaif from Egypt and Abdullah Al-Mahdi from Iran were each sentenced to 21 years at Hove Crown Court. From September, police officers in England and Wales will get a 3.5% wage rise, but it's 0.4% lower than the increase recommended by a pay review body. And visiting museums and heading to the cinema could apparently help delay our biological aging. Researchers claim it can be comparable to frequent exercise. That's the latest. I'm Liz.
5: The night is young and so are we. Well, we still feel young anyway.
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9: Had a bit of Bob Seger to kickstart Wednesday night? I think so.

proudly flying the stars and stripes then for the first couple tonight here on the Wednesday Night Late Selection on Planet Rock. I'm Steve Priestley, and we kicked off with Bob Seger and the Silver Bullet Band with some old-time rock and roll, followed up, of course, by REO Speedwagon and Keep On Loving You. And that is how we're rolling for the next 3 hours. Some fantastic music ahead, another After Midnight request from you, and on the emails letting us know what you're up to at this midweek point, it's steve@planetrock.com. This is The Pretty Reckless, and heaven knows.

howling winds wail. So I'll ride out to the old sundown.

0: Yeah, Stetson's at the ready because it's Thin Lizzy and Cowboy Song. The late selection here on Planet Rock in a moment, some Velvet Revolver and that new one from Tom Morello that we're all raving about at the moment.
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Queen and 39. The late selection, Planet Rock on Wednesday night. Good to hear from my old friend Hussein on the email last night. By my reckoning, Mr. Priestley, you've peaked too soon on tonight's show about five times already. This was last night's, by the way. You might be feeling completely different about the late selection so far tonight. I look forward to the six. Hope you're well. Yeah, I'm doing okay. Thanks, Hussein. Hope you're hanging out all right there in London, N8 as well. Good to hear from you. Get in touch. Let us know what you're up to tonight at this midweek point to steve@planetrock.com. And this is Tom Morello's new one. It's immense. It's called Adjourn It.

0: 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It's the Late Selection.
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Back in the saddle from Aerosmith. It's just such fun, isn't it? Just what you need, what the doctor ordered on a Wednesday night here on Planet Rock. Welcome to the Late Selection. I'm Steve Priestley. Hi, Steve. This is Martin Brain on the Isle of Wight. He's got an absolutely cracking after midnight request for just over an hour's time. So get yours on tonight, Martin. Looking forward to it. I know the Isle of Wight has been absolutely scorchio, as many places have been over the last couple of weeks, of course, as our amazing summer continues. So look forward to playing yours just after midnight, Martin. And this is Baby Animals.

0: Are ready to go then with some vintage Buffalo Springfield after 11 and reliving some more of those fabulous moments over the weekend at Edfest at Nebworth Park. Maiden headlining, of course, so some Maiden on the way in a moment or two here on The Late Selection. It's Planet Rock.
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Bit of a Wednesday night chill out there, kicking back with Vintage Buffalo Springfield and For What It's Worth. What a band they were. The Late Selection on Planet Rock Wednesday night. Hope you're doing okay. Very nice to have you along. It's Steve at planetrock.com for a midweek shout out. Might get you over the line then. Ready for part two of the week, and this is White Skies with Money to Burn.

0: I'm going to love her for both of us. The legend that is Meatloaf. Goodness, we miss him, don't we? Absolutely incredible talent here on the Late Selection on Planet Rock. That weighed in, by the way, at 7 minutes long. A real long player. And I know a man that's got an endless supply of those.
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Pure power rock from Twisted Sister. And the kids are back. The late selection here, Tuesday to Friday from 10 at night with me, Steve Priestley. And thank you very much for being here. Much appreciated. Now, this is from 2010, Pearl Jam's ninth album, Backspacer, which was an absolute classic. And it's Amongst the Waves.

0: There's your Ramones then. I want to be sedated. It's the late selection. It's Planet Rock. And we are just a few minutes away from an after midnight request. Thanks to Martin Brain, who's come up with another barnstormer for us tonight.
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Well, there goes the Stones and Undercover of the Night. Let's talk for a moment about the new album, Foreign Tongues, because it's pretty much universally got incredible reviews across the board, not just from the people that know these things, but us as well. Absolutely fabulous. If you haven't checked it out yet, you will not be disappointed. If you're a Stones fan, it's just incredible the standard of work that they keep on giving. So check out Foreign Tongues if you haven't already. It was out last Friday, of course. It's Forgotten Pharaohs. It's the late selection.

0: Midnight Request then is next, chosen by Martin. You are going to love it. Great story behind it too. That's next on The Late Selection.
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21: The top stories this hour. England have suffered a disappointing World Cup semi-final defeat to holders Argentina. Joe Rawson was watching the game in Atlanta.
22: Thomas Tuchel said he'll take responsibility for his

Martin on the Isle of Wight. Martin Brain, this is. Thank you so much, mate. I know you're a regular listener to us here on the Late Selection, and an excellent choice from you, sir. Jethro Tull and Farm on the Freeway. Incredible. 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You'd like to do the same then? 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Same time again tomorrow, and it's time for some early foos. What's not to like?

It's been all about your favourite toy this year, the latest Foo's release, as far as albums go, at least, and back in 1995. Right at the other end of their career, I think if you ask them then how long they keep it going, I wonder whether they'd have thought they'd still be around and doing big stuff in 2026. Anyway, Big Me There, which originated during one of Nirvana's final recording sessions, according to Dave, on The Late Selection on Planet Rock with Creeper.

0: The song is over. Very astute. You've got to get up pretty early to catch out the Who. 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

I just absolutely adore this track from Led Zepp and Travelling Riverside Blues, the late selection, with plenty more to come. Before 1 o'clock, we've got just about half an hour, maybe slightly less. But don't worry, I'll make the most of every minute with The Damn Truth and The Willow.

Promises in the Dark from Pat Benatar. Reminder, our loudest ever summer continues for the rest of this week. And tickets to see Hollywood Vampires. Yes, Alice Cooper, Johnny Depp and Joe Perry. Returning in August for shows with Hollywood Vampires. And you listen out for a song from them. When you hear it, email your name, your phone number, which gig you'd like to go to and where you're from to win at planetrock.com. What are those gigs? Well, Wednesday the 12th at the O2 in London. Tuesday the 18th at the Manchester AO Arena. You've got until the end of that hour to get your entry in, and it's happening all day tomorrow again here on Planet Rock. Best of luck.

perfectly timed, because if your school's not out for summer just yet, it soon will be. Summer holidays are a-coming, although in reality, it's felt like summer for a long time already this year, hasn't it? Bizarre. The late selection on Planet Rock, couple more to come from me before we go through the night after the news, and this is Mark Morton first with Brother.

0: dear at the moment, whilst it's so hot. A lot of people I know, schedules have been upside down over the last few weeks because of the heat in general and those light mornings as well. Then Loz has got 2 hours of fantastic rock to enjoy before Paul Anthony, Planet Rock Breakfast, 6 o'clock in the morning. Have a good one. Catch you tomorrow night from 10.
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16: The top stories this hour. England's World Cup dream has been shattered by a 2-1 semi-final defeat to holders Argentina. Anthony Gordon had given the Three Lions the lead in the second half, but they conceded twice late on in Atlanta. Manager Thomas Tuchel says the momentum of the game seemed to change after his side had gone ahead.
17: Argentina played with more risk, played with more rhythm, played with a feeling maybe that they have nothing to lose anymore, which freed them up and hold us back, because we obviously played suddenly with a feeling that we have a lot to lose.
16: These supporters in Atlanta say the result is tough to take.
18: I'm so gutted that we then decided to defend a lead. We left Messi completely free for the entire game.
19: Bringing on a lot of defenders was, we're asking for it, I'm afraid.
20: They totally destroyed us sort of coming forward, and it was gut-wrenching.
16: Meanwhile, there has been criticism of the winner's provocative celebration. The players took a banner from a supporter that read, "The Falkland Islands are Argentine," which could see them punished for breaking FIFA rules. In other news, Sir Keir Starmer has pledged to give his wholehearted support to PM in waiting, Andy